0: Alex Warren on the Hits.
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0: The freedom that this would give you, the opportunity to maybe start a business that you've been thinking about, take that trip that you've been talking about for a long, long time, it would just be incredible. The peace of mind if we covered your rent or mortgage for a whole year. And Devon, hello, welcome to the show.
2: Hi, how are you?
0: Not too bad. You're in the draw to get your mortgage covered for a whole year.
2: Yay! Thank you.
0: That's no problem. We're looking at $1,500 a fortnight. I mean, that would save you a whopper of amount of money. Do you know what you'd want to do or what opportunity this would give you if you won?
2: I'm planning a family holiday next year, so we'll have a really good family holiday.
0: Oh, heck yeah, you'd have a great one. Where are we looking at heading?
2: Vietnam.
0: Oh, you know how to do it. Hey, Devon, I really hope that Vietnam is in the future, okay?
2: Okay, thank you.
0: There's no problem. And yeah, three times a day during the weekdays, just listen out for your chance to go into the draw, 8 a.m., 12 p.m., and then 5 p.m. Your next chance coming up after that 5 o'clock with Maddie and PJ. Shaboozy next. It's Kings of Leon on the Hits.

0: Hey, it's Adam and Megan here on the Hits Hawke's Bay tomorrow. It's a Friday. Do I need a deep fryer again or should I keep that out of my life? It's a hard decision.
1: I'll be there to help you with it. We've got your sporting tickets too. We support the Napier City Rovers in the weekend and the Magpies on Friday night.
0: And we'd love to give you some more bonus goodies thanks to DFO. Make sure you tune in on the Hits.

Amy Winehouse on the Hits with Hayley. I discovered the other day that hubby, he only wears his cologne on date nights. I've discovered he's had the same bottle of cologne for 16 years. He doesn't wear it every day. He's a tradie. Maybe that has something to do with it. He saves it when there's romance in the air. It still smells amazing, though. It's so old. It's so vintage. You can't actually get it in production anymore. 16 years. They say it expires, but nah, it's still going strong. I'd love to know how long you've had something. Beauty product, maybe, for a while. They say replace your mascara every 3 months. That

0: just sounds like a lot of life, Edmund. Every 3 months. Coming up, we've got a great hit from Creed and a country one from Ella Langley next on The Hits.
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0: It's the hits. Hayley with you. This is quite sobering, really, and it'll become commonplace around councils around the country looking into it. Auckland Council has published research showing that the number of hot days over 25 degrees Celsius in Auckland could double by 2050. That's just using a moderate climate change scenario. So I think a lot of councils are undertaking these surveys now. Gosh, 24 years away from 2050, which suddenly doesn't feel like too long. Double the hot days. Coming up just after one, we've got All American Rejects. Also a new hit on the playlist, Material Lover. It's great and it's up soon on the hits.
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14: In this update, a police watchdog investigation has found the officer who fatally shot Tom Phillips was justified, believing the fugitive had likely killed his colleague and would kill him too. Phillips and his children were missing for 4 years when the saga ended with a shootout in September. Two people have been arrested and charged in connection with the death of Lower Hutt man Nathaniel Sturmey earlier this year. Police say further arrests and charges are likely. Tauranga's mayor says the city council urgently needs to fix the systemic failures that led to the avoidable loss of life during the Mount Maunganui landslide. An external review has found experts had repeatedly pointed out the hazard since 1999. British officials are staying quiet about Harry and Meghan's planned move back to the UK later this month after 6 years in the United States. That's news. In sports, Silver Fern Georgia Heffernan has signed a 2-year deal to play for the Sunshine Coast Lightning in Australia's Super Netball League. The goal attacker is the first member of the gold medal-winning Glasgow Commonwealth Games squad that played in New Zealand last year to head across the Tasman. She joins the five current Ferns who played in Super Netball last season. The Queensland Firebirds have announced that Tapai Selby Ricket will return for another season. The Black Ferns have selected loose forward Eleanor Plum-King to start on debut against Australia in Saturday's O'Reilly Cup Test in Auckland, while two others could make maiden appearances off the bench. That's the latest sport. I'm Raylene Ramsey. 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
5: The Hats Hawke's Bay weather with Paddy's, $6.50 bubbles and Paddy's Ale all day, every day at Paddy's. Mainly fine, but cloudy periods increasing. We've got southwesterly winds dying out tonight, 15 the high, 2 the overnight low. Tomorrow fine and sunny, light winds, 16.
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You're listening to The Hits. Hey, Olivia Dean, her Western Springs Bowl show has officially sold out. She is absolutely incredible. We might have a cheeky double pass for you. The Hits Aotearoa Facebook page and also on our Instagram page as well. We've got one up for grabs. It's going tomorrow. It's The Hits.

0: back this afternoon. And does your child have a particularly mature taste, whether it's food, TV shows or music? 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
1: Plus, is there something you're trying to get across the line with your partner? 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
0: We'll see you from 3 on the Hits.

good Kiwi music. LAB on the hits. Another Warriors game this weekend, 7 o'clock on Saturday night, which is actually such a good time for viewing for us. We are taking on the Rabbitohs. We're third in the table. This could 100% be our year, and we are just weeks away from the finals. So it's really exciting. If you're not amongst the season, it's not too late to jump in. Luca George, some good Kiwi music, and new to the playlist next on the hits.

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1: The song is about wishing that I could grow down instead of growing up. The song is just about missing being a kid and being a teenager and reminiscing on those memories. Hey everyone, it's Luca George and this is my brand new

0: It's Natasha Bedingfield. You're on the Hits with Hayley. Oh, I've got a big plan for the weekend. We're going to do garden beds at our house, and I've got some wool carpet currently just rotting away on the lawn getting wet because I'm going to roll it out and use it as weed mat because the wool carpet then eventually disintegrates and returns to the earth. The only thing is, because I've got all this carpet currently rolled up and stored on the lawn, the cats from all around the neighbourhood taking it as their personal scratching post. It looks as though I'm running a cattery, a daycare for cats. I've got ginger ones, I've got black and white ones, I've got my two to add to the mix, which aren't doing a very good job, by the way, being territorial and keeping the other cats out. So they're just scratching away. These garden beds cannot go in soon enough. Coming up, we've got Green Day, Time of Your Life, in brackets, Good Riddance. Bit of a message there. It's coming up soon on The Hits.
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0: You're on the hits. We're on iHeartRadio as well. I just got that little shiver of excitement realizing tomorrow's Friday. It feels like the week is slowly closing its way out and that weekend is just around the corner, which is always a nice feeling. Second to last weekend of winter. Hey, that's a milestone. Coming up, we're going to help get through that last a little bit-ish of your Thursday afternoon. Brilliant one from Chappell Roan and also one of the latest from Taylor Swift, up soon on the hits.
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16: In this update, the police watchdog says it's identified problems relating to command and control on the September morning Tom Phillips was fatally shot. But the Independent Police Conduct Authority has found the officer was justified in shooting the fugitive. Hundreds are gathered outside the Wellington City Council to protest the city's water bills and new entity Tiaki Wai. The Greens want to put more money into school lunches and reach another 150,000 children. It's vowing to restore the previous program and fund it with a proposed wealth tax. The Crown has made a formal apology in an historic deal with iwi on the Chatham Islands. The settlement acknowledges the relationship of iwi with the islands while navigating overlapping interests with Māori Ori. And the Marlborough Wine and Food Festival has been put on hold. Organisers struggling with the costs. That's news. In sport, New Zealand cricket has announced a preliminary deficit of $7.3 million for the last financial year, a big blowout from the budget forecast deficit of $1.8 million. CEO Jeff Allett says the situation is disappointing, but believes the game is still in good financial health. He accepts the financial

0: financial performance isn't good enough nor sustainable. And NZC will put in place the necessary steps to adjust and ensure it doesn't happen again. Silver Fern Georgia Heffernan is leaving New Zealand to play in Australia's Super Netball League. The goal attacker signed a two-year deal to join Curran Berger at the Sunshine Coast Lightning. That is sport. I'm Raylene Ramsey. 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
1: The Hats Hawke's Bay weather with Paddy's, $6.50 bubbles and Paddy's Ale all day, every day at Paddy's. Mainly fine, but cloudy periods increasing. We've got southwesterly winds dying out tonight. 15 the high, 2 the overnight low. Tomorrow fine and sunny, light winds, 16.
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the heads. We've got the big game we've been waiting for with the All Blacks over in South Africa. They finally play the first test match against the Springboks on Sunday morning. It's going to be really interesting. Now, I mean Sunday morning, okay? Morning, 3 a.m. Oh, I can't set the alarm at that time. It's the

Don't be a drag, just be a queen. Whether you're broke or evergreen, your black, white, beige, Chola descent, your Lebanese, your Orient. Whether life's disabilities left you outcast, but leader teased, rejoice and love yourself today, cause baby, you were born this way.

0: Hey, it's Adam and Megan here on the Hits Hawke's Bay tomorrow. It's a Friday. Do I need a deep fryer again or should I keep that out of my life? It's a hard decision.
1: I'll be there to help you with it. We've got your sporting tickets too. 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
0: And we'd love to give you some more bonus goodies thanks to DFO. Make sure you tune in on the Hits.

0: It's the hits. Hayley with you. Maddie and PJ join me now to give you a wee teaser on what's coming up. Hey, guys.
1: Happy Thursday. Hi. Yeah, we want to know, do you remember getting the birds and the bees chat? What were mum or dad saying to you back in the day? You can go weigh in on our Facebook or Instagram, The Hits Drive, with Maddie and PJ.
2: Plus, one of my comfort watches is Sex and the City, and I was re-watching an episode this morning before work, and it got me thinking about the pettiest reason you ever broke up with someone. 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Walking home.

0: Lee. There is an amazing story, an article in the NZ Herald today about a Whangarei man with severe physical disabilities. He has done something which is probably a world first. He's become a DJ. He played a set in a club using his chin, controlling the music. It is amazing. He's got a really cool style as well. So he's fully DJing the entire set using just his chin. So there you go. You can do anything that you set your mind to or your chin to. Coming up, Maddie and PJ coming up just around the corner in after 3 o'clock. Your chance also again to get into the draw to have your rent or mortgage paid for a whole year. Entire year. Coming up just after 5 o'clock on the hits.
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0: It's that. Enjoy your Thursday afternoon. Make it the best Thursday afternoon of your life. Maddie and PJ coming in after 3 o'clock. I will see you back tomorrow, but I'm in for Maddie and PJ, so I'll see you a bit later. Until then, bye.
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17: In this update, hundreds of Wellingtonians have taken to the steps of Parliament to demand a response to new water bills. The annual standalone bills from new water entity Te Aki Wai are forecast to reach $6,000 within a decade. A police watchdog investigation has found an officer was justified in fatally shooting Tom Phillips in self-defence. Phillips and his children were missing for 4 years when the saga ended with a shootout in September. The Greens' latest election promise is to reinstate the original model of the Healthy School Lunch Program launched by Labor. Party co-leader Marama Davidson says at a time when more families are struggling to afford the basics, every child deserves a nutritious meal. The government's cutting red tape for farmers, allowing more use of agricultural drones for spraying. It's scrapping the 8-month approval process for lower risk operations. That's news. In sport, New Zealand cricket has posted a financial loss, $5.5 million larger than forecast. The huge blowout to $7.3 million is primarily attributed to budgeting for broadcast revenue that had already been received, an increase in overall costs, and a reduction.

0: reduction in income from Super Smash sponsor Dream 11 due to changes in India's gambling laws. Coach Whitney Hansen's adamant rotation will be important for the Black Ferns ahead of a busy schedule. Hansen's named three debutants to tackle Australia in Auckland on Saturday.
1: We're thinking about the future, we're thinking about now. Where can we give opportunity to grow some talent? And how do we give some continuity to those that will own those positions come the tough games?
0: That's sport. 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
2: The Hats Hawke's Bay weather with Paddy's, $6.50 bubbles and Paddy's ale all day, every day at Paddy's. Mainly fine, but cloudy periods increasing. We've got southwesterly winds dying out tonight, 15 the high, 2 the overnight low. Tomorrow fine and sunny, light winds, 16.
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5: And we're away for a Thursday afternoon. Happy Friday Eve, the weekend. I can smell it. What do you reckon the weekend would smell like? If
6: it depends who you're asking. Depends who you're asking.
5: Don't answer that at 3:02. We have got a big show coming up. And, of course, don't forget, on the house, your next chance to go in the drawer where we could be shouting your rent or mortgage for one whole year.
6: And can I say, if you're listening and you're thinking, oh, I'm never going to get through, you gotta be in to win. So pick up the phone, call us and we'll answer the hits. Today could be the day you get in the drawer.
5: Yeah, it's like people who are like, oh, I'm never going to win a lotto, and then they go win a lotto. You know, honestly, just listen up for that cue to call. It is coming up after 5 o'clock. Coming up next on the show, though, we want to know, is your child more sophisticated than you? Do they have a rather mature taste? Maybe it's their palette, maybe it's their music taste, maybe it's things they like to watch. You can start texting through 4487. We'll come back next after Rudimental. This is These Days on the Hits.
7: I know you moved on to someone new. Hope life is beautiful. You were the light for me to find my truth. I just want to say thank

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I heard you moved to Austin, got an apartment and settled down. And every once in a while, I start texting, write a paragraph, but then I delete the message. Think about you like a pastime. I could cry you a river, get you baptized. Though I wasn't ready to act right. 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

0: Alex Warren on the hits with Maddie and PJ. It's 3:09. So I've got a 1-year-old and a 3-year-old, almost 4-year-old actually.
1: 4 on Monday.
0: Don't. It's everyone says to you, oh, you just, the years, they just fly by. And it's really hard to hear that when you're right in the trenches. You're like, sure, Jan. Yep. Okay. I've heard it all before. And then all of a sudden, your son is 4, about to go to school next year.
1: Yeah.
0: And
1: you're like,
0: you're
1: all right, Jan. Okay, Jan. You
0: okay, Jan, you were right. All
1: yes.
0: right. Anyway, over the last few years, a lot of nursery rhymes, a lot of Wiggles have been consumed
1: wind
0: through my ear holes.
1: The bobbin up.
0: Bobbin up. Wind. There's a lot of songs I never knew I know off by heart. However, Charlie, our 3-year-old, surprised me the other day, and I was so proud of him because I realised our son has got really good music taste.
1: Ooh.
0: He was like, Mum, can you put on Angie? I was like, Angie, what? Is that by the Wiggles? And he goes, no, you know the one, Angie, Angie, from the Stones, like the Rolling Stones. Loves it.
1: He loves this song.
0: He loves it. And then there's like a part in the song where it whispers and he's like, oh, we're going to whisper. And he goes, Angie. Angie.
1: Who's playing him Angie? Who's playing him this song?
0: I think he was round at BJ's sister's place and her partner was playing it.
1: Right.
0: He's quite cool. And he loved it and he really warmed to it. And then the other day, he was requesting a bit of Old Man by Neil Young. Like, just classics.
1: Unbelievable.
0: Like, he doesn't like the radio. He doesn't like the music I play on my station. He wants the old classics. I'm like,

0: are you? And how did you get so cool with your taste in music?
1: He's like, Harry Styles, no, no, no. Yeah. Neil Young, yes, yes, yes.
0: Yes, yes, yes. So I thought we could open the phone lines to kick the show off this afternoon. Is your child, and we want to know the age, more sophisticated than you? Do they have immaculately mature taste?
1: Because there's 10 years between me and my little sister, I vividly remember when Michaela was a toddler. She would have been honestly like 18 months, 2 years. She would always ask mum for salmon sushi.
0: What?
1: Yeah.
0: We were like, ooh, I'm only on the chicken teriyaki.
1: Yeah, I was like, I don't even like salmon sushi. Why is this 18-month-old requesting salmon sushi?
0: Okay, so text us 4487 or get in touch on 0800 The Hits. Why is your kid potentially more sophisticated than you? Do they have a really mature taste and why?
1: And maybe it was back in the day. Like maybe your kids are grown up now, but it was something back in the day they were obsessed with.
0: For your chance to win from our Chemist Warehouse shelf, get in touch on 0800 The Hits. This is Matchbox 20.

0: Hey, it's Adam and Megan here on the Hits Hawke's Bay tomorrow. It's a Friday. Do I need a deep fryer again, or should I keep that out of my life? It's a hard decision.
1: I'll be there to help you with it. We've got your sporting tickets too. 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
0: And we'd love to give you some more bonus goodies thanks to DFO. Make sure you tune in on the Hits.

0: 18 past three on the Hits with Maddie and PJ for your Thursday afternoon. I've just been talking about how I'm actually really proud about my three-year-old son's music taste. I honestly feel like I always play nursery rhymes and the Wiggles and all these kids songs. And recently he started requesting, like, literal iconic old artists such as The Stones or Neil Young. Like, being able to enjoy the music that my son enjoys is a great moment.
1: Yeah, you just don't expect it from a 3-going-on-4-year-old.
0: But it's so cute. He'll sit in the back of the car and he'll look out the window and it's like he's having like this really philosophical moment. And he's like, oh man, take a look. And he's like, Mum, can you play Old Man again? I'm like, oh, this is really sweet. So anyway, we wanted to know, is your kid quite sophisticated with their taste? Maybe it's something they eat. Maybe it's something they like to watch or listen to. You can give us a call on 0800 The Hits or text us 4487. All right, Jenna is joining us. Happy Thursday.
2: Hello, how are you?
1: Very well.
0: Very well. Okay, how old is the child and what do they like?
2: So my son Henry is 12 and he has always, since I can remember, really liked Dolly Parton.
1: Oh my God.
0: Is there a particular favourite?
2: He really likes 9 to 5 and Here You Go Again.
0: Where did he hear Dolly for the first time?
2: Probably me. I have a real wide range of music that I love.
0: Right, yeah.
2: But it's just his go-to. And one of his favourite movies is that Dumpling movie on Netflix. I don't know if you've seen it. It's called Dumpling.
1: Yes.
0: No.
1: Yes, it's got Jennifer Aniston in it. Yeah, I know it. Yeah.
2: Yes, and it's just a Dolly Parton soundtrack.
1: That's amazing. You're going to have to take him to Dolly World one day. That can be his 21st birthday present or something like that.
2: How good is that? And then the funniest thing is, his music range is just as wide because he's been to Ed Sheeran concerts and next year he's going to System of a Down. So
1: amazing.
0: Yeah. Oh my God, System of a Down.
1: Love that.
0: That's amazing, Jenna. Thank you so much for your call.
1: Some great texts here. And a lot of them are music related. Someone texted and said, on road trips, my 4-year-old, he's now 26, would always ask us to play the Ketchup Boys. He meant the Pet Shop Boys.
0: Oh, cute.

0: boots.
1: Bigger.
0: Yeah, a lot of Linkin Park fans coming through on the text as well. 2 and 3 year olds loving a bit of Linkin Park. We've got Tanya joining us now. Hello, Tanya.
2: Hello, how are you?
3: Very well.
0: Yeah, very well. Okay, tell us about the child and their sophisticated taste.
2: Oh, he's got very sophisticated taste buds. He still has. He's 14 now, but at 18 months old, we were at a wedding and the waitress went past with a tray of scallops wrapped in bacon and he wanted one and the waitress said, "You won't like those." And his father said, "Yes, you will." And he demolished them. He absolutely loved them.
0: That is so cute. Yes, I'll have another scallop of bacon, please.
3: Did he end up at the same primary school as PJ? Because she was a bit sophisticated like that as well.
0: I beg your pardon, Tanya. That is brilliant. We're going to send you out something from our Chemist Warehouse shelf.
2: Thank you.
3: You are so
2: That's
3: welcome.
2: Appreciated.
0: Hi, thank you for getting in touch and keep those texts coming through to 4487. We've just gone 22 past 3. This is TLC with Unpretty on the hits with Maddie and PJ.

0: On the Hits with Maddie and PJ. It's just gone 3:30.
1: Maddie's 40 for 4:40.
0: Getting through it, baby. We may be pushing it, some would say, to the last minute.
2: Yeah.
0: But I believe that by the end of September, we will get through all 40 items on Maddie's list.
2: I got to say, I'm riding a high after the orchid because I feel like if I can do orchids, I can do anything.
0: You can do anything. Yeah, that was honestly, we thought that would be the last thing.
2: Yeah. If
0: we were lucky enough to even get it done, yeah.
2: I mean, people got their whole lives without seeing an orca, and you got to, like, there was so many factors at play, but we did it.
0: Woohoo!
2: So 23 down, 17 to go. Now, I'm actually heading to Queenstown this weekend to go and see Mum and Dad. And as you know, I left a few spots on the list for people, important people in my life.
0: Mm-hmm.
2: To add an item to the list. You have an item on the list. My husband Ryan has an item on the list. Mum and Dad have an item on the list.
0: Yep.
2: Mum and Dad have selected the item, and I was heading to Queenstown this weekend to do it. We've hit a snag.
0: What's happened?
2: It's weather dependent, and the weather is looking bad.
0: I did say this to your fair last night. I go, so what's the situation with weather? Because you'd have to chop her up, obviously.
2: Yes. I'm glass half full. So I was just like, it'll be fine. It'll be fine.
0: Oh, no.

0: I've got B. Is there someone out there with a chopper that could take you to the mountain? Because maybe the main areas, I don't know. Surely there's got to be an alternative.
1: Yes, if you missed it, by the way, I don't actually know that we properly mentioned it. Mum and Dad had very kindly, as a birthday gift for me for my 40th, organised for me to go heli skiing. I've never done it, but I grew up in Queenstown, so I've skied a lot, but never done that. So
0: I did say to you, when was the last time you went skiing?
1: Yeah,
0: you
1: long
0: said
1: time
0: it's
1: ago.
0: Been a while.
1: Yeah.
0: I think either of those two. Text in 4487 if you could fly Maddie in your own chopper somewhere else. I don't know. Maybe we can simulate our own. I think that he's come up with something else.
1: Yeah. So maybe we need to pivot. If you've got any other ideas for what Mum and Dad could turn their item on my 40 before 40 list into, let us know.
0: Yes, text through to 4487. We're 27 minutes away from 4 and there is a massive event happening in a small town in New Zealand tomorrow morning. We're going to get across it next on The Hits.
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4: Yep, going down the main street of Masterton. Someone who's going to be a part of this event joins us on the show next after the Chainsmokers and Daya on the Hits.

0: New role model on the Hertz, that's High Hopes 3000 with Maddie and PJ. Well, it is a big old day for Masterton tomorrow morning. The smallest parade is that what it's called, Ben?
1: World's smallest parade is, that's what we're calling it, Peach.
0: It's going to be taking over the main street of Masterton. Now, just to confirm, you do mean Queen Street, correct?
1: Well, it's kind of a little bit off Queen Street. That was my dream. My vision was Queen Street. We've been slightly moved over.
2: Oh, my God.
1: To the spot where the old town hall was. There's apparently a lovely little area there, which is slightly off the road. So, not going to cause any traffic inconvenience, but that's where it's
3: so, wait, you've been relegated to like an alleyway or something, Ben?
1: Well, I haven't seen it yet. They're sort of saying it's like Wizard of Oz, Yellow Brick Road, sort of beautiful
0: right.
1: spot. I don't know. Apparently the town hall used to be there, now it's not, and that's the spot for us.
3: Now, for people that have missed it on your show in the morning, remind us why on earth you're doing the world's smallest parade.
1: Okay, well, we've all got our thing. I mean, Maddie, you've got your running and you've got your medals, and PJ, you've got, I don't know, what do you do? Like, not turn up at stuff? And, anyway, whatever. We've all got our thing.
0: Burn my baking, you know?
1: And, exactly. And for me, it's costumes. Over the years, TV shows, social media, I've kind of accumulated a lot of costumes to the point where it takes over most of our garage, and my wife can't park the car in the garage. So she's like, are you ever going to use these again? I'm like, absolutely. She's like, use them or lose them. And so we've designed a parade to use some of these costumes again.
0: Who's going to be, like, in the parade?
1: Well, that's the thing, PJ. It all started well. You know, the Master of the Mayor, Bex Johnson, invited us down. I've just found out she's not going to be there tomorrow. PJ, it's your hometown now. You're not going to be there either. So I'm really starting to wonder if the parade's just going to be Jono, me, and Megan. I don't know.
0: God, that's so dire. Ben, we've got to find some more people. Surely there'll be some willing participants that'll come down.
1: We have had a call during the week, the brass band and a marching

0: group are apparently going to join us on the parade. There's going to be a hot drink cart as well. We'll be doing our show all morning there as well. Even though the parade's all going to be done in basically 27 metres, it's the world's shortest parade. It feels like that's all it justifies, but at least we'll be there hanging out and lots of chances of being able to grab some food and hopefully win some prizes.
1: And so if you do the parade, is the idea then that your wife will let you keep the costumes?
0: That's the idea, yes. Now, I don't know if it's, I mean, I don't know. I mean, I feel like, is that enough? Yeah. We'll find out how good the parade is tomorrow.
2: Hey, well, look, I don't know what your plans are over the next sort of couple of days. I will be in Palmy tomorrow, but, you know, we will be around tonight and then back tomorrow evening, so.
1: I hear you're heading up Lone Star tonight.
0: Yeah, I'd like to just check in on Lone Star and see if they've still kept up the terrible picture of me on the wall. It's very flattering that they've basically, I feel like they were looking to try and find more local legends and they put me up because I wouldn't call myself a legend, but I'm up on the wall for some reason. Well, but so we're going to go check in tonight and see if it's still there, and everyone will mock me for that as well.
1: Well, one local legend does not have her photo on the wall.
0: I know. I feel like you should be there, but you're not even going to be in the town when we come to it. So, you know.
2: I can confirm, though, your picture is still up there. We went out for dins a couple of months ago. It's still looking hot, baby.
0: So, I think I'm doing an arm wrestle with a terrible haircut and with a character from an Xbox game. It's a very. We tried to replace the photo a couple of years ago, but I think it was too much admin for them.
1: Well, Ben, while you're there, if you want to have a cheeky mention and say PJ's devastated that she hasn't been asked to put her photo up in Lone Star, that'd be great.
0: Oh, well, I'll drop that in as well. I'm sure there's more space.
2: There's plenty of space, but I don't think they want me, Ben, so that's cool. Hey, look, all the best tomorrow. Kicking off from the beginning of the show, or what time should people come down?
0: Well, we'll be there from 6, but the parade we're hoping around about 8 o'clock, so if you want to call in and support a very short parade, the world's shortest parade, 27 metres is apparently the world's shortest parade, so that's what we're going for tomorrow. But yeah, we'll see you, Peach, won't we, tomorrow? That's, you know, you'll be
2: there. Well, I am meant to be over the hill, but look, let me just talk to my people and let's just, I'll see what can be wrangled. I don't want to promise anything, but.
0: All right. I'll save a costume for you. Don't you worry about it.
2: It's Kelly Clarkson on the Hits.

0: Taylor Swift on the hits with Maddie and PJ. Coming up after 4 o'clock, our permission slip returns. So if there's something you would like to get across the line with a friend, a partner, a loved one, whoever it is, you can start texting through to 4487. And then Maddie and I will tell you if we think it's an ask for forgiveness or permission kind of situation.
1: Yeah, exactly. And so let us know what it is you're trying to get across the line.
0: All right, we are 4 minutes away from four, which means just over an hour until our On The House competition where you could have your rent or mortgage paid for one whole year. That cuticle after five. Man.

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10: In this update, the police minister says the watchdog investigation into the shooting of Tom Phillips reflects the outstanding job of officers. The Independent Police Conduct Authority has found the officer was justified in shooting the fugitive. National MP Greg Fleming has broken ranks with the government, claiming there's zero logic to a tax change announced in the budget. He says capping tax credits for charitable donations at $33,000 doesn't make sense. Auckland Airport is seeing more passengers through the door, but remains cautious about the year ahead. It's announced a 20% drop in net profit, but revenue is up 3%. The Infrastructure Minister isn't saying whether public outcry influenced his decision to reject a fast-track housing bid at Pegasus Golf Course. Chris Bishop declined Wolfbrook Properties' application. That's news. In sport, New Zealand cricket's financial woes will likely result in 40 Super Smash matches being dropped from the TV broadcast schedule this summer. They projected a loss of $7.3 million for the last financial year, meaning budgets are being reassessed. They plan to broadcast only 24 of the 64 Super Smash matches across 12 doubleheader match days. A busy schedule in the coming months has pushed Black Ferns coach Whitney Hansen into a plan that balances opportunities to play with the need to rest. Just don't call it rotation.
11: We love that word, rotation, boy. I think rather than rotation, probably what you'll see is where we give opportunity, we might give some a rest, but we will also be thinking about how we create continuity in the group that we've got.
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12: The Hats Hawke's Bay weather with Paddy's, $6.50 bubbles and Paddy's ale all day, every day at Paddy's. Mainly fine, but cloudy periods increasing. We've got southwesterly winds dying out tonight, 15 the high, 2 the overnight low. Tomorrow fine and sunny, light winds, 16.
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15: Would you like to repeat what you just said?
14: No, look, got a bit of a superhero birthday party for a 3 turning 4-year-old son, and I did say, do you want me to dress up? And he goes, yes, Mum, that'd be awesome. And he's put in a request of what to wear, and I just said to Maddie, well, I don't want to, like, outshine the kids.
15: Which to me means you think you will outshine
14: no,
15: the kids.
14: No, I just sent you a picture of my potential outfit, and it's quite cool, you've got to be honest.
15: It is very cool. It's, she's toit.
14: She's toit. She's toit. It says one size fits all, though, so I think...
15: Well, we'll see.
14: We'll see. I think they'll love it. I think, right? Yeah. They're not going to see it as a competition. I've got it way better than the kids.
15: I don't think the 4-year-olds are going to be thinking they're competing with you, Paige.
14: If I do end up dressing up over the weekend, I promise, I'll swear, I promise to put a picture on our socials. Maybe.
15: No, do.
14: If it's flattering.
15: You must. You simply must.
14: Coming up next on the show, our permission slip returns. Is there something you want to get across the line with your partner or your friend or a loved one? Text through 4487. Here's Lewis.
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0: It's Somber on the Hertz with Homewrecker, 11 past 4 for your Thursday afternoon with Maddie and PJ on the air. 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
1: Do you and BJ have like a joint account? Does everything just go into the same account, or are things quite separate in your household?
0: Well,

0: no, it is. Like, he'll transfer to, like, the mortgagee account, and then I kind of just go from there. But then sometimes I need to transfer back. Yeah. But, like... Kinda. We kinda do, but we kinda don't.
1: Yeah, we're about the same. Like most of, we definitely have a joint account, and you know, mortgages all go out of the same thing and everything like that.
0: Yeah. Yeah.
1: I do have a separate savings account, and Ryan does have his separate accounts. I have no idea what he does with his. I would have no idea what was in there.
0: Oh, BJ didn't even know how to access, like, I don't think he knew how to get, like, his accounts for a while. So we finally came across that maybe, like, last year. But it was a bit like a Pandora's box.
1: Well, here's a question for you, which is going to set up our new segment nicely, which is this question. If you are doing a birthday present for your partner, is there a limit to that present if it's coming out of the joint account where you almost have to say to them, hey, am I allowed to spend this much on you on your birthday?
0: As you get older, birthdays very much become more and more like, it feels a lot more like a working scenario where it's quite like sterile conversations and the allure and mystery. You're right, 100%. Like if you do go over a limit, you're like, well, hang about, I'm going to get in trouble. Is it is the mystery worth blowing the budget?
1: That's it, because I was looking at Ryan's birthday is a couple of weeks after mine, and I was looking at something and I was like, oh, that is on the upper level of like expensiveness.
0: But it feels like you get a free pass because it's for
1: it's a birthday,
0: and
1: right?
0: If it's something they love, like, it kind of feels like,
1: yeah.
0: And that, I think that's the beauty of this segment, the permission slip, because it really can vary depending on what it is. And, like, the time of day, maybe, or, like...
1: The simple circumstances surrounding it, right?
0: Correct.
1: So this is our new segment, The Permission Slip, where you tell us something you're trying to get across the line with your partner, and we will tell you whether you need to ask for permission or whether it's one of those, nah, just do it and then ask for forgiveness later. So you're saying, in this situation, get the gift and then ask for permission, ask for forgiveness later.
0: Because there's more, you're more likely to have an understanding response because they're just going to be stoked.
1: That's it.
0: Most of the time.
1: Okay.
0: But... Oh, 800 the hits, or text us 4487. Is there something you would like to get across the line with a colleague, a partner, a loved one, whatever it is? Tell us what it is that you would like to propose, and then Maddie and I will say if it is, and ask for permission or ask for forgiveness type scenario for your chance to win from our Chemist Warehouse shelf. Get in touch, tell us what it is, and we could even take it to the next step and ask them on your behalf. So get in touch on 0800 The Hits. Here's Jamelia with Superstar.

0: Jamelia on the hits with Maddie and PJ. Our permission slip is officially open for this week. So if there's something you want to get across the line with someone, text through 4487. A reminder, in previous weeks, we've had Max trying to get his stag do across the line in Thailand with his fiance. We had someone who wanted to spend her annual leave with a girlfriend instead of her partner. A guy who wanted to buy a bigger TV. He thought, should I buy it or should I actually ask for permission first?
1: Yeah.
0: So anything, like it can be anything. Let us know what it is, and then Maddie and I will tell you if it's a permission or a forgiveness type scenario. And our favourite one this week, we've got a little something from our Chemist Warehouse shelf. So yeah, get in touch.
1: Yeah, give us a call on 0800 The Hits. Come have some fun with us for a
0: Friday Eve.
1: Yeah, Thursday afternoon.
0: This is Luke Combs with Fast Car on The Hits.

0: Luke Combs on the hats with Maddie and PJ. We are 23 minutes away from your chance to win a double to the Synthony Fest in Auckland with our Alpha Quiz. That cute call coming up at about 4:45. In the meantime, it is time to open up our permission slip for the week. This is where you get in touch with us. Tell us something you would like to get across the line with a partner or a loved one, and we'll tell you if it's an ask for forgiveness or permission scenario. And look, we're about to meet Anna. She's going to tell us her story. We want you to text through 4487 your thoughts on the situation. Now, Anna, welcome to the show.
1: Thank you.
2: Hi, Anna. Happy Thursday.
1: Happy Thursday.
0: Okay, so hang on. The damage has already been done. Is that right, Anna?
1: It has. I'm going to have to beg for forgiveness when he finds out sometime in the middle of next year.
2: Oh, right. So actually, Anna, this is less about me and PJ telling you what to do, and basically you're just hoping we'll agree with you that you're allowed to ask for forgiveness here.
1: We were very, very poor when I purchased the tickets, and he's like, no spending, okay? No spending. And so my friend brought them, and then I transfer her the money. So that.
0: Right.
1: And I don't even know what I put as a transfer because he would have seen that. anyway, yes. And then he'll find out next year when I say, oh, remember I've got that concert to go to.
2: What concert are we talking, Anna?
0: Is it worth it?
2: Westlife.
0: Oh, I get it. I totally get it. It's a nostalgia. It's a very much emotional-driven response. Do you know what I mean? Like, you're not really thinking straight when you buy those Westlife tickets. It's absolutely an ask for forgiveness situation.
1: And he wouldn't have wanted to go, so of course I had to buy them.
2: Now, is this a man that doesn't mind a night at home by himself?
1: Oh, no. I would hope that he'd buy Metallica tickets or something, you know?
0: Yeah. Right, like, okay.
2: What I mean by that, though, Anna, because, you know, like, I think about my partner, and if I said to him, hey, I've booked something, I'm going out for tonight, he would love the idea of being able to sit at home on the couch by himself for an evening.
1: Yeah, definitely.
2: So that's how we're very independent people, so that's fine. That's how you pitch it in, then. You say, babe, guess what? Night to yourself on the couch. Get yourself some beers. Order some takeaways. I'm going out.
0: Or the FOMO is going to creep in. He's going to start hearing about everyone going to Westlife. He'll be like, babe, did you snag a second ticket?
1: But then he'd complain about it because he wouldn't be cool.
0: Nah, Anna, you're good, girl.
2: You're fine.
0: You are sweet.
2: You're absolutely fine.
0: Go enjoy the Westlife, boys.
1: Yeah. Oh, it's going to be amazing.
2: Let us know how it goes when he finally finds out, okay?
1: I will do.
2: But yes, I think you're good. I think this is definitely, you're fine to ask for forgiveness.
0: 100%. Anna, we're going to send you out something from our Chemist Warehouse shelf.
1: Awesome. Thank you.
0: 25 minutes past 4, here's Shania on the hits.
3: Let's go, girls.

0: as well.
1: That's it. It's like you sort of weigh things up. It's like, is it worth it once you add up all the costs and stuff?
0: So 300 children across New York City attended the city's first parents' night out, which gave free childcare and activities for the parents to be able to spend 3 to 4 hours by themselves doing whatever it is that they wanted to do. Did they just want to go home and sit on the couch and relax? Did they need to go and do the grocery shopping or get some admin done? Or did they actually want to go out on a date night?
1: Oh,
0: talk to me. Talk to me.
1: I just feel like I've been a broken record for the last couple of years on the show. I'm like, Bejo and I, we have to. We have to prioritize this. Yeah. And you know what? For my birthday the other day, we had the day, we had like a few hours in Martinborough and it was so nice. But do you know what? We got to the restaurant to eat our meal and we almost forgot how to talk to each other without bringing up the kids. Like, it's almost like you forget how to date each other. Yep. And you hear people say time and time again, it's so important to prioritise that.
0: Mum and Dad do it. I mean, we're all grown up and left home now, so it's a lot easier for them. But every single week on a Thursday night, tonight, for example, they have a date night every Thursday night.
1: I love that. I know we'll get back there. It's just we're both full-time work. Like, realistically, it's not going to be every week. But I think we've got to start maybe with once every 2 months, 3 months. Like, we've got to start somewhere. Because you should have seen the robotic chat. It was like, how are you today? This weather is nice. This beer tastes good.
0: Well, yeah, I think it's a good idea. Maybe you need to find a way that you and Beach can go on a date night together.
1: Yeah, actually, this is the problem. I say we will, and then I put it off. Yeah. I just put it off until like another day. But I would love to know, quickly on the text, 4487, let's do a quick snap poll before our alpha quiz. How often do you do date night? Text us, 4487.
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0: Martin Garrix, Eddie Sheeran. It's Repeat It on the Hits, 14 to 5.
1: 10 questions, 60 seconds, and all the answers start with the same letter.
2: The Hits Alpha Quiz.
0: Alrighty, we've got 4 tickets to Manuka Fuel Symphony Fest in Auckland up for grabs, going down the 20th of March next year at Auckland Domain. Let's go to the Garden City. Zoe, welcome.
3: Hello, how are you?
4: Very well.
0: You feeling smart, Zoe?
3: Oh, I hope so.
4: Yeah, let's do it. Have you ever been to Symphony before?
3: I have actually. One of my friends performed with them.
0: Why? Yeah. Wait, shout out your friend.
3: Luca George.
4: Love that.
0: Oh, cool.
4: Love that.
0: Okay. All right, so all of your answers today, Zoe, need to start with the letter U for umbrella. Good luck. 60 seconds on the clock, and your time starts now.
4: What element has the chemical symbol U?
3: Uranium.
4: Which Mark Ronson and Bruno Mars song begins with "This hit that ice cold"?
3: Pass.
4: Which Thomas More book describes a perfect society?
3: Utopia.
4: Which actress starred in Kill Bill?
3: Pass.
4: Which flying disc sport uses end zones and forbids running while holding the disc?
3: Ultimate.
4: Which 2010 action film stars Denzel Washington and Chris Pine trying to stop a runaway train?
3: Ooh, pass.
4: Which character

0: is Phoebe's twin sister on Friends?
1: Oh, pass.
0: Which country borders Romania, Poland, and Russia?
1: Uzbekistan.
0: What is Shania Twain's 2002 album called?
1: Pass.
0: Which US state's capital is Salt Lake City?
1: Utah.
0: Which Mark Ronson and Bruno Mars song begins with this hit that...
1: Uptown Funk.
0: Which actress starred in Kill Bill?
1: Ooh.
0: Oh, that's time.
2: Oh, that's time, Zoe.
0: Oh. Hey, great effort, though. Well done.
2: Yeah, let's see how you went out of 10.
0: The element with the chemical symbol U.
2: Uranium.
0: The Mark Ronson and Bruno Mars song.
2: Uptown Funk.
0: The Thomas More book.
2: Utopia.
0: Well done. The actress that starred in Kill Bill.
2: Uma Thurman.
0: Yeah. The flying disc sport.
2: Ultimate.
0: The 2010 action film with Denzel Washington.
2: Unstoppable.
0: Phoebe's twin sister on Friends.
2: Ursula.
0: Yeah. The country that borders Romania, Poland, and Russia.
2: Ukraine.
0: Yeah. Shania Twain's 2002 album.
2: Up.
0: And the US state with Salt Lake City.
2: Utah, which means Zoe got 50%. That's a solid effort.
0: Well done.
1: It was hard.
0: Yeah, it was tough.
2: It was actually pretty hard. And extra hard being live on radio, right?
1: Yes, definitely.
2: Hey, well, thank you very much for playing and have a wonderful rest of your Thursday.
1: Bye-bye.
2: All right, those four tickets for Symphony still up for grabs tomorrow morning for a Friday when Alpha Quiz returns. Listen out for that cuticle coming up at 7:45. It is our Alpha Quiz only on the hits. And this is Fall Out Boy, Sugar We're Going Down with Maddie and PJ.

0: had its first parents' night out, which gave eligible parents free childcare for 4 hours. Which is such a great idea.
1: Yeah. So a lot of parents, you know, you were able to do whatever you wanted with those 4 hours, but a lot of parents said actually what it gave us was the opportunity to go on a date night, which is so hard to come by.
0: It really is. I have said this time and time again on the show, we need to be better. And I was just really curious. I said, text in to 4487, how often are you doing date night? There's actually some really cute ideas. And you know what? Date night doesn't actually have to be go out to a restaurant and spend money. Mm-hmm. Like this one. We try to do date night once a week. We order pizza, play board games when the kids are in bed.
1: Cute.
0: You know, it's that simple. It's just like dedicating that little time to each other every week.
1: Jen, about once every 2 to 3 months it feels like. Although we do have Alex Warren on Monday night, All Blacks in October, and then 10 days in Vegas. All kid free.
0: Jen.
1: All right, Jen.
0: All right. Matthew said, my partner and I do at least once a week, whether it be out to the movies or dinner. The trick for us is not making a big deal out of it. It's pretty spontaneous. Like, want to go to the movies? I want to go out for dinner.
1: Although Mason then said date night maybe once a year on my birthday and just for dinner and then back home to the three pests.
0: The pests. Savage. Tim says, what's a date night?
1: Yeah, that's how it feels for you, right?
0: Yeah, it really is. But I, you know what? It's all down to how you interpret it, and maybe.
1: Don't make empty promises. Don't make empty promises.
0: Next year, I know from like next year will be better. We are about 6 minutes away from five, and coming up after five, a life changing experience is up for grabs with our On the House, all thanks to One Roof, your chance to have your rent or mortgage paid for one whole year.
1: Can we just stop for a second and imagine we get to the end of this competition? And it's me and PJ in the afternoons, and you get an unknown number come up on your phone, and it's the two of us saying, guess what? Don't have to pay that rent or mortgage for a whole year.
0: Oh, see, I just see that feeling. It's like, it's a massive weight.
1: Yes.
0: Just literally lifted.
1: Yep.
0: So if you think this is too out of this world, too hard to get through, do not think that. Like, honestly, give it a go when the cuticle comes up after 5 o'clock. 0800 the hits when you hear it. We are five away from five.
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12: In this update, the police watchdog says it's identified problems relating to command and control on the September morning Tom Phillips was fatally shot. The Independent Police Conduct Authority has found the officer was justified in shooting the fugitive, who'd been missing with his children for 4 years. Sky City's revealed it's planning to lay off hundreds of staff and is considering selling off its Adelaide hotel and casino. It comes as Spark confirms it's already cut hundreds of roles. A view, the government's new land market watchdog, is a great step in helping prevent housing shortages. The independent urban land market officer role will be introduced under the replacement for the Resource Management Act. A warning, new reforms to agricultural drone use could carry dangerous risks. Aviation Industry Association Chief

0: Executive Simon Wallace says drones are not low risk. And that's news. In sport, Warriors Chief Executive Cameron George is hailing stability as a major upside of contracting coach Andrew Webster until the end of 2032. George says long-term contracts offer clarity for planning and confidence in the club systems.
1: That's certainly the case with Webby at the helm, and I don't think anyone that ever watched a game of footy or not watched a game of footy would dispute that Webby is a very good leader for our footy club and players alike.
0: The Silver Ferns Commonwealth Games squad now has six players confirmed to play in Australia. Goal attack Georgia Heffernan will join the Sunshine Coast. And the number of Super Smash matches covered on TV will reduce from 64 to just 24 as New Zealand cricket battles with a 7.3 million deficit for the last financial year. Saddle up and shop Noel Leeming's anniversary sale now for big deals, daily clues and winning wheel prizes. 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
2: The Hats Hawke's Bay weather with Paddy's, $6.50 bubbles and Paddy's Ale all day, every day at Paddy's. Mainly fine, but cloudy periods increasing. We've got southwesterly winds dying out tonight. 15 the high, 2 the overnight low. Tomorrow fine and sunny, light winds, 16.
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5: Good evening. Welcome into the show.
6: Seamless.
7: Seamless.
5: Well, I just got the text. So, Jonathan and Megan are in Masterton ahead of the shortest parade, the world's shortest parade ever.
7: Yeah, correct.
5: And I thought they might come and visit me in studio. However, their producer, Troy, has just informed me they are straight off to the Lone Star.
7: Dixie Chicken. Dixie Chicken for four.
5: If you go to Masterton, you got to go to the LS. You know what I mean?
7: Yep, that's it. Still don't have your photo on the wall there, though. I hear there's a lot of local celebs that do. And
5: Peter Jackson, Lady Hawk, yep. Jermaine Clement. I couldn't believe, actually, as I was walking through the hallway, how many iconic people have come out of the Wired Upper.
7: Ben Boyce, he's got his face on the wall. When are you getting yours?
5: Well, I feel like it's a born and bred kind of thing, or I've only been here like 4 or 5 years. You know? I mean, I'm not salty. I'm not sad about it at all. What are you talking about? Coming up next on the show, we could literally be changing your life with our On The House competition. 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

0: It is 5:10 with Maddie and PJ.
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2: Speaking of new homes, I saw a funny post that the Hits Aotearoa put up on Facebook, which was this

0: Very simple question. What is a home feature that everyone seems to want, but that you think is completely overrated?
1: And waterbed.
0: A waterbed. Who's getting a waterbed in 2026?
1: Back in the 90s, Mom, I think they...
0: Trace and Steve had a waterbed.
1: Of course they did.
0: Patty said a waste disposal.
1: Oh, you mean, wait, not the incinerator?
0: Yeah, like an incinerator, yeah.
1: Oh my God, every house used to have one of them.
0: Steph said a scullery. Who wants to clean two kitchens?
1: Yeah, fair call.
0: Elise said just simply a white kitchen. It shows up everything.
1: I couldn't do that.
0: And then
1: I can't have nice things.
0: Kimberly said the biggest TV a man can buy. Oh, it is good though. It is good.
1: Yeah, it's so true. It becomes a competition, eh? Like mine's bigger than yours. Amber is joining us now. Hello.
2: Hello.
0: Hi, Amber.
1: How are you, Amber?
2: Oh, I can't believe I got through.
0: Yes. Have you been trying?
1: It's a good day.
0: Have you been trying a lot?
2: I have been trying 8, 12 and 5 every single day.
1: Oh, okay. All right, Amber, talk to us. Talk through your situation at the moment.
2: So pay a mortgage, $938 a fortnight.
1: Okay, yep.
2: Me, my partner and my two boys, 13 and 17.
0: Mm-hmm. Amazing. How life-changing would this be then? Yeah.
2: Oh, my God, it would be life-changing. I did say at first a big holiday, but then I thought I might be quite nerdy and just put it away and do a lump sum at the end.
0: Yeah, wouldn't that be nice?
1: That is quite tempting.
0: But do you know what? And guess what, Amber? If you won, you've got choices. You've got options.
1: Yep.
0: You've got flexibility. You can do with it what you want.
2: I know. I can't believe I got through.
1: Yay, Amber.
2: I've won already.
1: Well, honestly, it's the hardest part getting through in the first place. So you've got through the first hurdle. Well done.
2: Yeah, it's so hard to get through. I can't believe it. I'm shaking.
0: Great.
1: Yay. Well, Amber, officially in the draw for our On The House competition. Good luck.
2: Thank you so much.
0: Go pour yourself a drink, Amber.
1: Yeah, go on, Amber. All right, have a great Thursday night and another chance. Back tomorrow morning, all thanks to One Roof. Your next shot at going in the draw is at 8 o'clock with our breakfast show. So listen up for that cue to call when you hear it. 0800 The Hits. Just gone 13 past 5. This is Coldplay with Yellow.

0: Hey, it's Adam and Megan here on the Hit Talks Bay tomorrow. It's a Friday. Do I need a deep fryer again, or should I keep that out of my life? It's a hard decision.
1: I'll be there to help you with it. We've got your sporting tickets too. 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
0: And we'd love to give you some more bonus goodies thanks to DFO. 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
1: Sex in the City is one of my comfort watches. It's the show, you know, we've all got them, the show that you can just watch over and over and over again.
0: I got a couple. Sex in the City, not one of them. However, I know the quote maybe from the movie or the series where it's like, that is such a Samantha thing to say. Or is that someone mocking the show?
1: Not from Sex in the City.
0: Is that like Ali G?
1: That was from Bruno, the Sacha Baron Cohen.

0: TV show, movie.
1: So what I think is, right, it's saying something that shows how... I actually think I'd like it if I watched it. It's just,
0: you would love it.
1: I think comfort shows take you back to a time.
0: That's it.
1: And you've got to be willing to open up that Pandora's box of new content. So, yeah, maybe down the track.
0: It's such a good show, though. I can just watch it over and over and over again, and I'm rewatching it at the moment. And there was a funny clip that got me thinking this morning. It was from Charlotte, one of the Sex and the City gals, who was going on who had been dating a guy for a couple of weeks until this happened.
2: They started out casual, a brunch here, a concert there, but pretty soon they were visiting China.
3: I always wanted this pattern for formal dining.
2: Are you serious? Charlotte broke it off then and there. It would never work. He was American classic, she was French country.
0: They'd gone shopping for China, like China patterns.
1: Right.
0: And she hated the pattern that he chose. And she said, this will never work. I'm going to break up with you.
1: Do you know, I get it. In those early days, you can be so quick to be turned off, right?
0: Totally. Like, it's almost like you get the yick over something, right? And you go, I can't do that. Like, I remember going on a few dates with a guy in my 20s, and there were, like, definitely things along the way where I was like, I don't know that this is the thing. And then he came to a friend's house and we played charades, and he was really bad at charades. And I thought, well, that's the straw that broke the camel's back. I can't have a lackluster charades partner as my romantic partner. I'm going to end it.
1: See, for me in the past, it's been when you're ordering coffee and the guy orders a mochaccino. Which sounds so mean. I actually wouldn't care now, but I went through a phase where that really gave me the ick. I was like, grow up.
0: The little sprinkling of chocolate on top. And you're like, no.
1: Yes, see you later. Okay, well, look, let's go with this tonight. The pettiest reason that you dumped a person, or maybe the pettiest reason you were dumped, sadly. You can text us now, 4487, or join us on the phone, 0800 The Hits. We want to hear your pettiest breakup stories.
0: Because there will always be a reason, there will always be a thing where you go, that's it. That right there, that's the reason we will never be together.
1: Let's get petty. Let's get petty. Your call's coming up in two songs after the Cranberries. Get in touch. 0800 The Hits. This is Dreams.

0: Sienna Spyro, material lover on the Hertz. It is 5:30 for your Thursday night with Maddie and PJ. We're talking petty breakups. Why were you dumped? Because of a petty reason? Or did you dump someone for something pretty incredibly petty? There are some incredible texts coming through.
1: Like Stacey on 4487, he couldn't dance. I rock and roll dance and he wasn't interested in even trying. Gone burger.
0: Chloe said the guy wanted me to meet his sister after the first date. Never saw him again. That's intense.
1: Yeah.
0: You know, especially if you're not both feeling it. Okay, 0800 The Hits to join the show. We've got Katrina. Hello, Katrina. What was the petty reason for the breakup?
2: So we'd been on a couple of dates and everything was going good.

0: good. We'd been hanging out for a couple of weeks, and first time going back to his house and walked into his room, and there was a leopard skin mink blanket on the bed. And I just gasped instantly, and I just went, I can't do this. I don't feel well. Made an excuse that dinner obviously wasn't sitting right with my stomach, and I was like, I'm really sorry. Got in my car, went home, and he texted me. He was just so nice. He was checking in, are you okay? Do you need anything? And I just was like, yeah, I don't think this is going to work. And that was the end of it. And I can't look at leopard skin.
1: That is
0: feel that horrible, like,
1: that is brilliant, Katrina. That
2: it's
1: is brilliant.
2: Like those dolphin mink blankets that used to cover 80% of beds of the '90s. You know?
0: Yes, 100%. No, and I can't. You know, even normal mink blankets now, I get the odd flashback. I'm like, oh no. Gotta go.
2: That is so good.
1: Let this be a lesson to you. Let this be a lesson to you.
2: The old leopard mink blanket. No, thank you.
1: Susan texted through to 4487 and said, had to ghost him because he was shorter than me and I couldn't wear my high heels. Oh, that must have been quite a lot.
2: It must.
1: Yeah.
2: Anonymous is joining us. Welcome to the show.
3: Hi.
1: Hi.
2: Hi. Tell us about your petty reason for a breakup.
3: I just feel so awful. I've got two. I went out with a guy for a while, but his surname was Cattle.
2: Yeah.
3: And I just couldn't. I couldn't have a cow surname. Look, we likely would have never gotten married anyway, but I couldn't take the risk.
2: Yeah.
1: You're like, I'm and calling then, it now before it gets too far down the line because this ain't happening. Yeah. This ain't
3: and
1: happening.
3: Then the same thing happened. I really liked this guy that I worked with, and his surname was Fish.
2: Okay. Oh, you cannot.

0: your animal, or did you?
1: Very nice surname now.
2: Brilliant.
0: It's right. Hawker. Okay.
1: My surname is now Hawker.
2: Okay.
0: Oh, nice.
1: That is so good.
2: That's brilliant. I love that, Anonymous. That's great.
0: Hey, look, we're going to send you something from our Chemist Warehouse shelf.
1: Oh, thank you so much.
2: What about this one on 4487 page? Broke up with a girl because she only texted and emailed in all caps.
0: Well, you feel an alert at all times and be like, ah, wait, what's wrong? Is everything okay? Maddie and Pete.

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12: 22 away from 6. 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
13: And we're taking you back to a moment in time. Do you remember when you were younger getting the birds and the bees talk from your parents? That is what we want to know for our People's Poll tonight.

0: Olivia Dean on the hit. Don't forget, back tomorrow morning, Jono, Ben and Megan have got your chance to win a double to see Olivia live with their Baby Steps competition.
1: And don't forget, because she's upgraded to Western Springs October 17th this year, and it is sold out. So we are one of the only places you'll be able to get tickets.
0: All right, let's do this. The People's Poll, the People's Poll. Everybody come together, it's the People's Poll. Okay, today on the People's Poll, we're going to take you back to potentially one of the most awkward moments in your life.
1: Yeah, I was out for dinner with a friend last night who mentioned that she has had to have the birds and the bees chat with one of her children.
0: Oh gosh. I don't remember specifically a birds and the bees chat, but I've said this before. My mother worked for family planning when I was for a period of time when I was at school. And for that reason, she had seen a lot. So she'd always been like, Putty, you must or they must wear protection. And that would be it. And I'd be driving. I'd be like, Mum, I'm going to roll out the car. Don't do it again. I can't do it again. I know what you're going to say. Stop it.
1: Now, I remember that advice coming through from Mum as well when I was a teenager, definitely.
0: Yeah.
1: But as for a specific, when I was younger, sitting down going, hey, when two people love each other very much, I don't remember ever having that specific conversation. I did have it at school. In a way, we had
0: Doesn't count. That's not the birds and the bees chat.
1: Nah.
0: I sort of vaguely remember something about a stork. Is there a stork story?
1: Yeah, like when you were way younger, but that's like, that's bad. That's bad advice if your parents are telling you that when you're getting older.
0: What was the stork? It was like
1: the stork would bring the baby. Yeah.
0: That's
1: birds and bees. That's just misinformation.
0: Okay, so do you remember getting the birds and the bees chat? Yes or no? And how did the chat go? Like, were they quite creative? You can weigh in on our Facebook and Instagram or text us right now to 4487. It is today's People's Poll. And this is Nickelback on the hits.

0: Ed Sheeran on the Hits with Maddie and PJ. It's 8 minutes away from six. The people's poll, the people's poll. Everybody come together, it's the people's poll. All right, for our people's poll today, we are asking, do you remember getting the birds and the bees chat when you were growing up?
1: Our boss has just walked in. He's got a, how old's your daughter, Steno?
2: She's 10.
1: Have you had to have a birds and the bees conversation with her? Have you sat her down and

0: Now, whether two people love each other very much.
1: Every time we even bring up our mummy and daddy, she goes,
2: yeah.
3: Loud noises.
1: Exactly.
2: Did you ever get the Birds and the Bees chat?
1: I remember mum, and my mum's very good mum, like your mum, Peach. I've met your mum, and a very open mum. My mum got us, I think, the book, Where Did I Come From? Have you seen that?
2: Oh, yeah. It rings a bell.
1: I think it's still out there these days. She got that for us very young. I reckon we were about 8 or 9.
0: Mm.
1: And mum showed us, and it shows I flew in with an ostrich, came in dad's beer glass, and all
2: that
1: stuff.
2: Yeah, no, that actually rings a bell.
1: Yeah, yeah. I reckon lots of people will have the Where Did I Come From? Because then the follow up book is What Is Happening to Me? Which is around 12.
0: Question I ask myself every single day.
2: There's a text here. It said, I read my daughter a book called Where Willy Went. It was hysterical and not awkward at all.
0: Someone else said, Birds and Bees, no conversation, just given a pamphlet type book. Any questions ask? I have no questions.
2: Oh my God, the pamphlet, that just triggers me to like year 7 and year 8. Sex ed. Well, yeah, it'd be like, here's a pamphlet. Here we go.
0: Well, if we look at our overall results, when we ask the question, do you remember getting the Birds and Bees chat when you were younger? 69% of people. I'm not kidding. 69% of people said no. Only 31% said yes, I remember getting a Birds and the Bees chat.
2: Well, there you go. Thank you.
0: Thank you to the 69% of you.
2: For weighing in on today's People's Poll. If you've got any suggestions for future People's Polls, you can text them through to 4487. We're 5 away from 6.
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6: In this update, a former police negotiator, Lance Burdett, says the watchdog investigation into the shooting of Tom Phillips shows confusion over who was in charge. The IPCA finds the officer was justified in shooting the fugitive. It points out an officer sought clarification from the district commander three times before a response. Green Party co-leader Marama Davidson says at a time when more families are struggling to afford the basics, every child should have access to nutritious food. If elected, the party's promised it will reinstate the original model of the Healthy School Lunch programme launched by Labour. A royals expert says the Duke and Duchess of Sussex are returning to the UK with a surprising level of haste. The Daily Telegraph reports Harry and Meghan have enrolled their young children to start at a British school in September. That's news. In sport, CEO Cameron George has revealed the Warriors may have two NRL home matches, bookending the State of Origin match in Auckland next June. The first one confirmed for Eden Park before Origin, and a potential second fixture back at Mount Smart the following weekend. Latrell Mitchell's NRL comeback from injury is set to be delayed another week, with reports he has a nerve problem in his lower back. At least one Setiti should be playing Test rugby for New Zealand this weekend. Lock Amarante Setiti, sister of All Blacks Lucy Wallace, will likely make a maiden appearance off the bench for the Black Ferns against Australia in Auckland on Saturday. That is sport. I'm Raylene Rams. 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
7: The Hats Hawke's Bay weather with Paddy's, $6.50 bubbles and Paddy's ale all day every day at Paddy's. Mainly fine but cloudy periods increasing. We've got southwesterly winds dying out tonight, 15 the high, 2 the overnight low. Tomorrow fine and sunny, light winds, 16.
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8: Good evening, welcome to your Friday Eve. You made it to 6 for a Thursday night.
9: That feels really good, doesn't it?
8: Oh yeah, oh yeah.
9: Hey, saw some news today. Apparently Jerry Bruckheimer, the movie producer, has been chatting to Johnny Depp about reprising his role as Jack Sparrow in an upcoming Pirates of the Caribbean movie.
8: Nah, it's been too long.
9: You mean it's been too long between movies, or there's been too many of them?
8: Yeah, and there's just been a lot go down. I don't know. How many have there been? Four?
9: This would be number six.
8: I don't know. I haven't watched all of them consecutively. Would you say...
9: Yeah, I stopped after. I think I watched two. Yeah. I definitely didn't watch any more than that. Well,
8: sometimes you just got to quit while you're ahead.
9: Let us know on the text machine. 4487. Excited about a sixth Pirates of the Caribbean movie?
8: Coming up next, I'm going to let you know why it's not always a great time living in a small town and why things can get pretty awkward pretty quickly. We'll go there in three songs on the Hits.

0: It's Fergie on the Hits with Maddie and PJ.
1: You know how an album just takes you back to a moment in time?
0: That does.
1: The Fergie album I was listening to circa 2007. I was actually listening to the Fergie album when I crashed my car.
0: Isn't that a way to remember a moment?
1: That's it. Yeah. I was driving back from Auckland to Whakatane, where I was doing my radio internship. And I crashed.
0: Maddie, is it because you were focusing a little more on the lyrics than on the lines of the road?
1: I was probably, belting out to Big Girls Don't Cry.
0: Hey, speaking of small town, you've lived in Whakatane. You've lived in a couple of small towns across your life. I obviously currently reside in Masterton, and honestly, so happy. I couldn't sing my louder praises for a living small town.
1: Wholesome, it's beautiful, a real sense of community, it's lovely.
0: People are really confused. They're like, what? You went from Melbourne to Masterton? How is that going for you? And honestly, I truly do love it. However, sometimes every now and then you're like, oh, that's right, small town. And one of those moments happened the other day when I had to go to the pharmacy and I had a rather humiliating medication that I had to order.
1: What was that? What'd you get?
0: What's
1: wrong? What happened?
0: Oh God. I don't know if ambiguity is worse.
1: Point to the part of the body. To the part of the body.
0: For you, I'll point.
1: Oh,
0: but
1: there.
0: For no one else.
1: Oh God, there. All right, okay.
0: I'm so glad that we're not on a television right now. Anyway, so I went in and I was like, right, let's just get this bad boy over and done with. Go in. And you always try and just be quiet. Like, I do it. I'm not a softly spoken person, but in this scenario, I try my best to be. As soon as I go in there, there's like a family friend of my husband's. I know that she knows his dad and she's sort of just watching. And it's almost like Chinese whispers spreads around. So I went up to one woman and then it was sort of like passed through a chain, right? She's like, okay, she needs this. Okay, you need to see the pharmacist. Go talk to Leslie. Right, Leslie's talking to Karen. Okay, pharmacist, she's ready to see you. So I go out the back. She's like, would you like to talk out the back? Or would you like to just be out front? I'm like, whatever's going to get this over and done with. Soon as possible. So anyway, I chat with her. And then it was all ready to go, and I'm like walking out of the store. One of the ladies is like, "You got it okay?" And winks at me. I'm like, "Oh God, I'm gonna see you guys again in a couple of days." You know, my partner's family. Down the road, like it is just quite incestuous sometimes.
1: And is there a code of conduct with pharmacists, or is that woman, because she's not a pharmacist necessarily, she's on checkout.
0: Yeah.
1: Is she then going to go home that night and go, you won't guess what PJ from the radio had to order in the pharmacy today?
0: Well, that's it.
1: It was for her.
0: All right.
1: You know, and then pointed to the bit that you pointed to.
0: No, I wouldn't say she'd follow it anyway. I'd be like, oh, bloody down, not. This is David Guetta on the Hits.

0: Semisonic. Closing time on the Hits with Maddie and PJ.
1: Hit or miss.
0: Producer Sarah, what are you up to? What are you up to today?
2: Today, not much.
0: I was going to say for the weekend, and then I was like, we're not actually quite at the weekend, but no. I suppose we can look ahead to the weekend.
3: Well, it feels like it because, spoiler alert, PJ and I are having a long weekend, so we're away tomorrow from work.
2: Yeah, but we will be playing the best bits of you guys. I'll be putting those together tomorrow.
3: Great.
2: So don't.
0: Well, good luck with that.
2: I'm going to need some help finding 12 best bits.
0: Anyway, you are in for hit or miss. What have you got first?
2: Sitting at the bar instead of a table at the restaurant.
1: Hit. Miss.
3: Hit.
0: Hit. Romantic.
3: You know,
0: cool.
3: You know my favourite restaurant in Auckland, which I've taken you to on a date night?
2: Hello, Beastie.
0: Hello, Beastie.
3: Yeah, we went there. The first time I ever went with Ryan, it was so busy. And we walked in and they were like, so sorry, we don't have any tables. Are you okay to sit at the bar? They always say it like that. Are you all, is that all right?
0: I know, I'm like, yes. Oh, it's like vibey.
3: I love that. And honestly, we sat up there and you end up, A, you feel, it's like immersive. It's like being at a teppanyaki restaurant or something. Keep waiting for the guy to like flick some egg into my mouth or something.
0: But also, you get to know what dishes are good.
3: 100%.
0: Like, that's definitely a pro.
3: Because we saw one come out and we were like, oh, that looks good.
0: Mm.
3: And it was definitely a dish we wouldn't have ordered just from reading it on a menu.
0: Yeah, right.
3: Yeah. So I'm all for it.
0: So big hit there. Yep. Big hit.
2: All right, number two, fruit toast.
1: Hit. Oh, miss.
3: I had
2: your
3: fruit
2: face.
3: Toast this morning.
2: Oh, my God. I wrote this yesterday.
3: Ryan went to like horse show recently and for some reason ended up with Vogel's fruit toast and he messaged me. I mean, this is the state of our relationship nearly 10 years in. This is what our message, this is the exciting stuff in our messages. He goes, I just had Vogel's fruit toast. It's my new favourite thing. Can you go and buy it from the supermarket? So I went and bought him fruit toast from the supermarket and it's sitting in our fridge right now.
0: It's not a regular you buy, but every time I have it, I am taken back to boarding school where I'd lather it in butter.
3: You got
0: to
3: lather it.
0: You got to lather it in butter.
2: Was this a fancy boarding school?
3: All boarding schools are fancy.
0: No,
2: all schools she went to are fancy.
0: This was actually a really grounded,
3: grounded Christchurch private boarding school.
2: It's sparkling water.
0: What a contradiction.
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3: Pretty exciting day for Marsden tomorrow. The world's shortest parade is taking place downtown. And to join us to talk more about it, Ben from Jonovan and Megan next after Taylor Swift on the hits.

0: Shaboozy on the Hits with Maddie and PJ. Well, it is a big old day for Masterton tomorrow morning. The smallest parade is that what it's called, Ben?
1: Yeah, world's smallest parade is, yeah, that's what we're calling it, Peach.
0: It's going to be taking over the main street of Masterton. Now, just to confirm, you do mean Queen Street, correct?
1: Well, it's kind of a little bit off Queen Street. That was my dream. My vision was Queen Street. We've been slightly moved over.
2: Oh, my God.
1: To the spot where the old town hall was. There's apparently a lovely little area there, which is slightly off the road. So, not going to cause any traffic inconvenience, but that's where it is.
3: So, wait, you've been relegated to like an alleyway or something, Ben?
1: Well, I haven't seen it yet. They're sort of saying it's like Wizard of Oz, Yellow Brick Road, sort of beautiful
0: right.
1: spot. I don't know. Apparently the town hall used to be there, now it's not, and that's the spot for us.
3: Now, for people that have missed it on your show in the morning, remind us why on earth you're doing the world's smallest parade.
1: Okay, well, we've all got our thing. I mean, Maddie, you've got your running and you've got your medals, and PJ, you've got, I don't know, what do you do? Like, not turn up and stuff? And, anyway, whatever. We've all got our thing.
0: Burn my baking, you know?
1: Yeah. Exactly. And for me, it's costumes. Over the years, TV shows, social media, I've kind of accumulated a lot of costumes to the point where it takes over most of our garage, and my wife can't park the car in the garage. So she's like, are you ever going to use these again? I'm like, absolutely. She's like, use them or lose them. And so we've designed a parade to use some of these costumes again.
0: Who's going to be, like, in the parade?
1: Well, that's the thing, PJ. It all started well. You know, the Master of the Mayor, Bex Johnson, invited us down. I've just found out she's not going to be there tomorrow. PJ, it's your hometown now. You're not going to be there either. So I'm really starting to wonder if the parade's just going to be Jono, me, and Megan. I don't know.
0: That's so dire. Ben, we've got to find some more people. Surely there'll be some willing participants that'll come down.
1: We have had a call during the week. The brass band and a marching group are apparently going to join us on the parade. There's going to be a hot drink cart as well. We'll be doing our show all morning there as well. Even though the parade's all going to be done in basically 27 metres, it's the world's shortest parade. It feels like that's all it justifies, but at least we'll be there hanging out and lots of chances of being able to grab some food and hopefully win some prizes.
3: And so if you do the parade, is the idea then that your wife will let you keep the costumes?
1: That's the idea, yes. Now, I don't know if it's, yeah. I mean, I don't know. I mean, I feel like, is that enough? Yeah. We'll find out how good the parade is tomorrow.
0: Hey, well, look, I don't know what your plans are over the next sort of couple of days. I will be in Palmy tomorrow, but, you know, we will be around tonight and then back tomorrow evening,
3: I hear you're heading up Lone Star tonight.
1: Yeah, I like to just check in on Lone Star and see if they've still kept up the terrible picture of me on the wall. It's very flattering that they've basically, I feel like they were looking to try and find more local legends and they put me up because I wouldn't call myself a legend, but I'm up on the wall for some reason. Well, but so we're going to go check in tonight and see if it's still there, and everyone will mock me for that as well.
3: Well, one local legend does not have her photo on the wall.
1: I know. I feel like you should be there, but you're not even going to be in the town when we come to it. So, you know.
0: I can confirm, though, your picture is still up there. We went out for dins a couple of months ago. It's still looking hot, baby.
1: So, I think I'm doing an arm wrestle with a terrible haircut and with a character from an Xbox game. It's a very. We tried to replace the photo a couple of years ago, but I think it was too much admin for them.

0: Well, Ben, while you're there, if you want to have a cheeky mention and say PJ's devastated that she hasn't been asked to put her photo up in Lone Star, that'd be great.
1: Oh, well, I'll drop that in as well. I'm yeah. sure don't there's more that. Space. Don't I mean, there's got to be if I'm there, up there.
2: There's plenty of space, but I don't think they want me, Ben, so that's cool. Hey, look, all the best tomorrow, kicking off from the beginning of the show, or what time should people come down?
1: Well, we'll be there from 6, but the parade we're hoping around about 8 o'clock, so if you want to call Amazing. In and support a very short parade... the world's shortest parade. 27 metres is apparently the world's shortest parade, so that's what we're going for tomorrow. But yeah, we'll see, and we'll see you, Peach, won't we, tomorrow? That's, you know, you'll be
2: well,
1: there.
2: I am meant to be over the hill, but look, let me just talk to my people, and let's just, I'll see what can be wrangled. I don't want to promise anything, but.
1: All right. I'll save a costume for you. Don't you worry about it.
2: The world's shortest parade kicks off tomorrow morning in Marsden and live on the Hits from 8 a.m. This is S Club 7 on the Hits.

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1: Hey, this is Ben from Borderline, and you're listening to Watching It Burn on the Hits. It's the song you should probably listen to with the roof down in your car and just blast the speakers at max.

It's Lewis Capaldi on the hits with Maddie and PJ. Nearly 7 for your Thursday night. As we said a bit earlier on, we are going to be taking a bit of a long weekend.

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1: Yeah, with some of our best bits from the last wee while. 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
3: In this update, the police minister says he doesn't question the actions of officers involved in the fatal shooting of Tom Phillips. Phillips and his children were missing for 4 years before he was killed in a shootout in September. The Independent Police Conduct Authority's investigation released today finds the shooting of Phillips was justified. Mark Mitchell says the officers were facing an armed man who had shot their colleague in the middle of the night.
4: So it was a really difficult situation for them to deal with, and they've done an outstanding job, and that's been reflected back in the IPCA findings as well.
3: The Transport Minister is stressing the importance of rapid transit connections to cater to Auckland's growing population. The New Zealand Transport Agency has released a plan for optimising the city's existing motorway network over the next 30 years. It includes smarter traffic management, quicker crash responses, small-scale improvements and time-of-use charging. Minister Chris Bishop says the plan reaffirms the need to focus on infrastructure which already exists rather than a shiny new project.
5: The days of building massive new motorway expansions in Auckland and ever-expanding the size of the motorway network are coming to an end.
3: A man's in custody after allegedly breaking into a Northland home this morning and assaulting a mother and child inside. Police say they were called to reports of an armed man breaking into a Kaikoi address at 7 a.m. The mother is in hospital in a serious condition. The child received minor injuries. A 38-year-old man is in custody. Charges are pending. A National MP claims there's zero logic to a change announced by his government at Budget 2026. From April, a $33,000 cap on tax credits for charitable donations is being imposed. There's currently no cap. National's Greg Fleming has described it as a sledgehammer to destroy a walnut when asked at a non-profit event in Wellington today. He claims work's underway to fix it.
6: I've no problems with being quoted publicly on saying I think it was an error.
3: That's news. In sport, Northland coach Ryan Martin feels strong hometown determination, driving the Taniwha ahead of their Ranfurly Shield challenge against Canterbury tonight. Four out of every five squad members have roots in the province, which hasn't had a Shield reign since 1978, when they were named North Auckland. Martin says grizzled veterans returning to play alongside exciting local youth has something special building.
7: You look at a Marcel Renata giving back to the Northland community. You know, he's originally from here and there's lots of new talent, but also some of the old fellas are still putting their hands up. Having that mix is why everyone's so excited about the NPC.
3: Warriors chief executive Cameron George believes the four-year contract extension for coach Andrew Webster will provide stability and confidence in the NRL club's systems, as well as be a boost for player retention and recruitment. And Ryan Fox is happy to take some gentle ribbing from his fellow golf professionals as the result of being a major champion. He's had the claret jug out on show ahead of PGA Tour playoffs in St. Louis. That's sport. I'm Stuart Willey.
8: The Hats, Hawke's Bay weather with Paddy's, $6.50 bubbles and Paddy's ale all day, every day at Paddy's. Mainly fine, but cloudy periods increasing. We've got southwesterly winds dying out tonight, 15 the high, 2 the overnight low. Tomorrow fine and sunny, light winds, 16.
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Thursday night, the hits with Bryn. I hope you've had a great day. I felt really lazy this afternoon. I was sat on the couch in the sun for most of the arvo. It was very relaxing. But thankfully, the weekend only one more day away. I've got a big Saturday planned. Going out for a long lunch with some friends. And it's sort of a Mexican fusion, which I'm looking forward to tucking into.

0: Hey, it's Adam and Megan here on the Hit Talks Bay tomorrow. It's a Friday. Do I need a deep fryer again or should I keep that out of my life? It's a hard decision.
1: I'll be there to help you with it. We've got your sporting tickets too. We support the Napier City Rovers in the weekend and the Magpies on Friday night.
0: And we'd love to give you some more bonus goodies thanks to DFO. Make sure you

That is the hits. How does this sound? New York City has ran its very first parents' night out. Eligible parents got 4 hours of totally free childcare, no strings attached, just a break. And it turns out when you give tired parents a night off, they don't want fireworks or a fancy dinner. They just want to sit in the car in silence for a bit. Sounds amazing.

0: can't stop the spirits when I need you. 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
1: The Red Hot Chili Peppers on the hits with Bryn. Some big news for the motorsport fans. Liam Lawson is back in a Red Bull seat this weekend. He's injury cover for Red Bull's Isaac Hadjer. Stepping up from Racing Bulls to line up next to Max Verstappen at the Dutch Grand Prix. Remember, Lawson got dropped by Red Bull after just two races last season. So this is a proper redemption arc. And it's happening at the same track where he made his F1 debut back in 2023. Huge news. I hope he goes well. Pearl Jam coming up. Alex Warren next. It is The Hits.
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0: On your smart speaker and everywhere on iHeartRadio, it is The Hits with Bryn. We've got some big royal news tonight. Prince Harry and Meghan are moving back to the UK later this month. Yeah, 6 years after quitting the royal family. The Daily Telegraph says they'll settle outside London with their two children, now 7 and 5, and they'll be starting school there next month. King Charles is apparently pleased with the move. So does that mean we have to, you know, sit through more Prince Harry and Meghan news once they move back to the UK? Probably. Avril Lavigne coming up, 6:60 next. It is The Hits.
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1: Oh, I was just overtaking someone, officer. Could have only been a couple of k's over. But just for a second to get round them, you know? You're not going to ping me for that, are you? Surely just a warning. I've never even had a
2: crash involving three injured parties. Reported speeding vehicle collided with an SUV at an intersection. Two victims, stat one. We've lost the driver. We've heard it all. We've seen it all. Slow down.
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7: In this update, the police minister says the watchdog investigation into the shooting of Tom Phillips reflects the outstanding job of officers. The Independent Police Conduct Authority finds the officer was justified in shooting the fugitive who'd been missing with his children for 4 years. It shows the officer fired at Phillips 5 times, striking him 3 times. Minister Mark Mitchell says he backs the actions of the frontline officers 110%.
8: I don't question police officers in the middle of the night when they're facing a person armed with a firearm that's already shot their colleague. I choose not to second guess or question their actions. They are the ones at the scene.
7: The infrastructure minister isn't saying whether public outcry influenced his decision to reject a fast-track housing bid at Pegasus Golf Course. Prior Minister Chris Bishop declined Wolfbrook Properties' application. The Pegasus Residents Group is celebrating after they presented a 16,000-signature petition to Parliament. Bishop didn't comment on whether public pressure swayed his decision, but says the proposal would be better dealt with through the normal RMA process.
9: My role is actually a relatively limited one, which is to receive the application via the agency, make an assessment, and then it's either a yay or a nay in terms of the referral, and I've declined it.
7: Auckland Airport is seeing more passengers through the door, but remains cautious about the year ahead. It's announced a 20% drop in net profit, but revenue is up 3%. Here's business reporter Michael Sergel.
10: Passenger numbers are up about 1.6% on the previous year, with Chinese visitor numbers up 11%. The airport says underlying demand for air travel is strong heading into summer, but it says fuel prices remain volatile, geopolitical instability is continuing to affect airlines and travel demand, and flight and passenger volumes are likely to remain flat.
7: That's news. In sport, Warriors CEO Cameron George has revealed the Waz may have 2 NRL home matches bookending next June's State of Origin clash in Auckland. The first is confirmed for Eden Park before Origin, and a potential second fixture at Mount Smart the following weekend. The 5 Sydney Swans stood down from the AFL on the back of a sexual assault allegation have issued an apology. The quintet say they've let down partners and families, as well as teammates, supporters, corporate partners, and the Swans AFLW team. At least one Satiti should be playing Test rugby for New Zealand this weekend. Lock Amarante Satiti, sister of All Blacks Lucy Wallace, will likely make a maiden appearance off the bench for the Black Ferns against Australia in Auckland on Saturday. Coach Whitney Hansen says the siblings are certainly impressive.
11: There's definitely some genetics in there at play, I think. And yeah, I know that they'll both be really proud of each other.
7: That's sport. I'm Stuart Willey.
12: The Hats Hawke's Bay weather with Paddy's, $6.50 bubbles and Paddy's Ale all day, every day at Paddy's. Mainly fine, but cloudy periods increasing. We've got southwesterly winds dying out tonight. 15 the high, 2 the overnight low. Tomorrow fine and sunny, light winds, 16.
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It is the hits. Did you manage to snap up some tickets today to see Olivia Dean? 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Were you successful? Text in 4487. Calvin Harris and Rihanna, it's the hits.

0: Hey, it's Adam and Megan here on the Hit Talks Bay tomorrow. It's a Friday. Do I need a deep fryer again or should I keep that out of my life? It's a hard decision.
1: 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We've got your sporting tickets too. 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
0: And we'd love to give you some more bonus goodies thanks to DFO. 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

on the hits. 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
1: Me not working hard. Yeah, right, picture that with a Kodak. Or better yet, go to Times

0: 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In fact, I had a big crush on her when I was at high school.
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0: I wonder what she's up to now. How would you like to go a whole year without paying your rent or mortgage? Because that could be happening, all thanks to the hits on the house brought to you by One Roof. 8 a.m. tomorrow, the next Cuter call will play on here. 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Then dial 0800 the hits. 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Make us your number one preset, just like Callum has. Callum, do you know how much money you'd save if you didn't have to pay rent for a whole year? Would it be thousands?
2: It'd probably be a few thousand. I pay $500 a week.
0: What would you do with the money? Would you treat yourself, go on holiday somewhere?
2: Yes. I've been needing a holiday for a while. Going to the album competition too, the concert overseas.
0: The concert tour?
2: Yeah, I was like, oh man, that'd be ideal to go to a festival like that.
0: Absolutely. Absolutely. Well, I'm just phoning you, Callum, to say I put you in the drawer, okay? And I wish you all the best.
2: Thanks for that.
0: That's the thing, you know, going a whole year without paying your rent or mortgage, you can splurge it on yourself. Treat yourself, go on an overseas trip. Tupac coming up in Somba next on The Hits.
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0: hope you're having a lovely Thursday night. You're on the Hits with Bryn. The annual and genuinely bizarre chicken calling contest is back. These are real grown adults standing in a paddock doing their absolute best impression of a chook, all to find out who can call a chicken best. Do you reckon you could? Have you tried calling a chicken before? You can text in 4487. Actually, no. Phone me right now, 0800 The Hits. I want to hear your best chicken call. Michelle Branch on the way. LAB after 9, it is The Hits.
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2: In this update, the police watchdog says it's identified problems relating to command and control on the September morning Tom Phillips was fatally shot. The Independent Police Conduct Authority has found the officer was justified in shooting the fugitive, who'd been missing with his children for 4 years. Jordan Dunn has more.
3: The report commends the actions of the frontline officers but finds shortcomings in the actions of the Emergency Communications Centre shift commander. Superintendent Scott Gemmell says police acknowledge and accept the findings, adding he is extremely proud of the officers involved. He says they will consider how it can use the incident to convey the critical nature of effective command and control.
2: Spark's full-year financial report reveals a 91% jump in net profit to $499 million. The telecom firms also cut 627 staff due to a mix of falling demand and AI use. At the same time, Chief Executive Jolie Hodson received an $859,000 bonus and a pay bump from $1.27 million to $1.31 million. She says it's based on performance.
4: So if you think about FY24 and FY25, when we didn't meet our performance hurdles, got zero in relation to that, and that's appropriate.
2: A view the government's new land market watchdog is a great step in helping prevent housing shortages. They'll review if markets are competitive and advise actions to councils and the government. Business think tank New Zealand Initiative chief economist Eric Crampton says it'll help the market function better.
5: New Zealand's housing problems fundamentally stem from not enough land being zoned for apartments, townhouses, and new subdivisions in the places where they want to live.
2: North Korea has fired an unidentified projectile to the east of the Korean Peninsula. Japan's Coast Guard says the suspected ballistic missile has already fallen into the sea outside of their territorial waters. Earlier, Donald Trump said he would meet with Kim Jong-un later this year to revive his bond with the reclusive North Korean leader. That's news. In sport, triumph for Northland in their Ranfurly Shield clash against Canterbury. The Taniwha edging out the Red and Blacks 31-21 in Christchurch. Formula One's Max Verstappen has signed a contract extension with Red Bull, shutting down speculation over the four-time world champion's future. Verstappen, now locked in until 2030, will be partnered by Kiwi Liam Lawson for this weekend's Dutch Grand Prix. The Storm believe Penrith will still be a formidable opponent in Melbourne tonight, despite losing their two most recent NRL matches, as well as their inspirational captain, Issa Yeo. Storm coach Craig Bellamy wants to finish their last home match of the season on a high, but says an understrength Panthers will still be a tough nut to crack.
6: Knowing what they've done over the last few years, the young guys coming in, they pick up that experience and you sort of get used to winning or you get used to losing. So apparently they've got used to winning over the last 5-6 years.
2: That's sport. I'm Stuart Willey.
7: The Hats Hawke's Bay weather with Paddy's, $6.50 bubbles and Paddy's Ale all day, every day at Paddy's. Mainly fine, but cloudy periods increasing. We've got southwesterly winds dying out tonight. 15 the high, 2 the overnight low. Tomorrow fine and sunny, light winds, 16.
1: 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I just wanna be home. Love the Hits.

How you going? It is the Hits on your Thursday night. Little Friday, we like to call it, because we like to get the party started early here. Got anything to look forward to tomorrow? Maybe it's a birthday or a work celebration? Let me know. Text in on 4487. Here's Party Rock on the Hits. Party.

0: Hey, it's Adam and Megan here on the Hits Hawke's Bay tomorrow. It's a Friday. Do I need a deep fryer again or should I keep that out of my life? It's a hard decision.
1: I'll be there to help you with it. 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
0: And we'd love to give you some more bonus goodies thanks to DFO. 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

It is the hits on your Thursday night everywhere on iHeartRadio. We're going to get a little bit serious in three songs' time. We need to talk about something a wee bit controversial that I've seen on the internet. It's the hits.

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1: Hey, this is Jen Lloyd Moore. You're listening to my new song, Rodeo, on the Hits. This is a song about getting back into dating when you're 40.

0: From the Saltburn soundtrack, big song there from Sophie Alice Baxter, Murder on the Dance Floor. Makes me happy every time I hear that song. Saltburn, if you've not seen it yet, maybe don't watch it with your mum and your dad or your children. In fact, I reckon the best way to watch Saltburn, on your own. It's a little bit weird, but I still enjoyed the movie. All right, controversial topic time. Stuff ran a poll asking, is it ever okay to use speakerphone in public? 86% of people, no surprise, said a flat no. I hate when you're queuing up, maybe you're at a cafe or a bakery and you're trying to order a coffee or some food and the person in front of you holding up the line is on their speakerphone having a conversation whilst also trying to order their food and their drinks. That very much annoys me. That is a pet peeve. Another time is obviously on public transport when you're just trying to enjoy your ride on the bus or the train and someone has a speakerphone going. It was actually a big thing I learnt when I went to Japan. The culture there is so respectful of people on trains and using buses that they don't even really talk. They all have their AirPods in, listening to music and podcasts, that sort of thing. Otherwise, they're very quiet, and this is why I love Japan. How about you? Are you a fan of people using speakerphone in public? 86% of people in a Stuff poll say absolutely not. Britney Spears coming up, Ella Langley next on The Hits.
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0: Thursday night, you're on the Hits with Bryn. 8 a.m. tomorrow is when the next Cuda call will play for the Hits on the House. You could have your rental mortgage paid for an entire year. A year of paying your rental mortgage. What would you spend that money on? 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You know, invest the money. Maybe get some crypto. Maybe you'd just go on a holiday. 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Treat them. 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Jimmy Eat World coming up and Ed Sheeran next. It is The Hits.
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13: In this update, the watchdog investigation into the shooting of Tom Phillips shows hesitation to deploy the police helicopter. The Independent Police Conduct Authority finds the officer was justified in shooting the fugitive, who'd been missing with his children for 4 years. The report shows the communications shift commander first declined requests to deploy the Eagle helicopter, meaning it didn't arrive until 9 minutes after the shootout. Former police negotiator Lance Burdett says this is all in hindsight.
14: Being able to have a helicopter there and see what's going on would be an advantage, but it's the people on the ground that really do have to make those decisions, because they are there and that can see.
13: Respiratory illness has spiked in Auckland, with 177 people hospitalised last week. That's the highest number we've seen since 2015. Outbreaks were seen in two schools, several aged residential care facilities, and the wider community. A warning: new reforms to agricultural drone use could carry dangerous risks. The government's scrapping approval requirements for lower-risk routine operations like spraying, saying certification can take up to 9 months to get. But Aviation Industry Association Chief Executive Simon Wallace says this reform's rushed, as drones are not low-risk.
15: Without the necessary level of training and competence, not only a risk to safety of people and could kill someone, but they're an environmental risk.
13: A royal expert says the Duke and Duchess of Sussex are returning to the UK with a surprise.

0: level of haste. A source close to Harry and Meghan confirmed media reports their young children will begin school there next month. Royal correspondent Juliet Reedin says she suspects they've been thinking about it for a while and cemented the move during their visit last month.
1: The fact that it's happening so quickly and that we didn't know about it and that the King was only informed on Sunday, all of that is deeply surprising.
0: That's news. In sport, a Thursday night that will go down in Northland rugby folklore.
2: The Ranfurly Shield, the famous Lagerwood, is heading to the far north. It is Northland's trophy. It is Northland's night.
0: The Taniwha claiming their first Shield win since 1978 with a 36-12 victory over Canterbury at Te Kaha. Confidence from golfer Ryan Fox, he'll achieve at least one more significant milestone before 2026 is done with. This week's PGA Tour tournament in St. Louis, the second of three FedEx Cup playoff events, is the second last before teams are confirmed for next month's President's Cup. Fox's Open Championship win last month rocketed him up to second in the international team standings, with the top six securing automatic selection.
3: I don't know exactly what the confirmation is, but I would say it'll be pretty hard to drop out of that top six for next week. Even if that does happen, I would say I should be all right for a captain's pick as well.
0: That's sport. I'm Stuart Willey.
4: The Hats Hawke's Bay weather with Paddy's, $6.50 bubbles and Paddy's ale all day, every day at Paddy's. Mainly fine, but cloudy periods increasing. We've got southwesterly winds dying out tonight, 15 the high, 2 the overnight low. Tomorrow fine and sunny, light winds, 16.
5: 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Love the Hits.

You're on the hits. Bit of a heads up for future Aucklanders. New research says the number of days Auckland hits 25 degrees or hotter could double by 2050, which is great news if you can, you know, spend a day at the beach. Less great news, though, if you're stuck in an office with no aircon. That would be the worst. See ya, chandelier on the hits.

0: Hey, it's Adam and Megan here on the Hits Hawke's Bay tomorrow. It's a Friday. Do I need a deep fryer again, or should I keep that out of my life? It's a hard decision.
1: I'll be there to help you with it. We've got your sporting tickets too. 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
0: And we'd love to give you some more bonus goodies thanks to DFO. Make sure you tune in on the Hits.

You're on the hits. Massive shout out to a young Kiwi who's absolutely smashing it on the world stage. 14-year-old Daisy Inslee is a young Kiwi tap dancer who's won gold medals at competitions in both Ireland and Spain. That's amazing. Who have you got to shout out tonight? Maybe your own local legend doing big things overseas? Text in 4487. The

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1: The song is about wishing that I could grow down instead of growing up. The song is just about missing being a kid and being a teenager and reminiscing on those memories. Hey everyone, it's Luca George and this is my

0: Jaggy Angel on the hits. I know the world is gearing up for the release of GTA 6 on November 19. This one's pretty wild though. Some US Army soldiers are being offered 4 days off, specifically time around the release of GTA 6 in November. But that's if they sign up to re-enlist for at least 2 years. So basically, you sign your life away for 2 more years in the military, and in exchange, you get 4 days off to go steal virtual cars. Which is incredible use of military incentives, honestly. Will you be taking time off? Maybe you've already penciled it in. You've taken annual leave already around November 19, once GTA 6 finally releases. Been waiting a very long time. Christina Aguilera coming up and Harry Styles next on The Hits.
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1: 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Now grab your eyeliner because Captain Jack might be sailing again. Producer from Pirates of the Caribbean has confirmed that Johnny Depp is in talks to come back for Pirates of the Caribbean 6. This is a sequel I can get in behind, and it has to be Johnny Depp playing Captain Jack Sparrow, of course. They're working on the screenplay right now. It's been almost a decade since Johnny Depp played Sparrow, so if this actually happens, it's genuinely a huge comeback, and it has me very much excited. The Killers on the way, and I've got Chapel Row next. It is The Hits.
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7: In this update, a police watchdog investigation has found an officer was justified in fatally shooting Tom Phillips in self-defence. Phillips and his children were missing for 4 years when the saga ended with a shootout in September. Jordan Dunn has more.
8: One officer received near-fatal injuries after being shot by Phillips. Within seconds, another officer had arrived, saw Phillips with a rifle and subsequently shot and killed him. The Independent Police Conduct Authority accepts this officer believed the fugitive had likely killed his colleague and would kill him too. It also finds officers provided appropriate care to Phillips, who received a non-survivable injury.
7: The finance minister is standing by the Fletcher Building bailout after the company reports a massive $228 million profit. The government gave the company a $60 million grant to prop up its cement manufacturing operations last month after it said it would turn to imports. Nicola Willis says the government has no desire to bail out businesses, but the impact of losing cement would have been severe.
9: That would have meant a wind down in the ability to build roads, construction, a grinding down in the economy.
7: A primary school principal says it's been tough to deliver the government's Healthy School Lunches program with continued funding cuts. The Green Party's promised to lift funding for the scheme, with meals costing an average of $6.50 each, nearly double the current price. Tairangi School Principal Jason Ataira says the Ministry of Education agreed to raise his school's funding at the beginning of the year, but that was quickly overruled.
10: They then brought in a rule to reduce the funding by 10%. So for the same meal that I wanted to produce at the start of last year, I'm sort of 48 cents down on where I was.
7: South Korea has condemned North Korea's launch of more than 10 ballistic missiles. Japan's Coast Guard says the projectiles fell into the sea, with joint military exercises between Washington and Seoul still going on. Earlier, Donald Trump said he would meet with Kim Jong-un later this year to revive his bond with the reclusive North Korean leader. That's news. In sport, the All Blacks' injured trio of Cam Roygaard, Will Jordan and Damian McKenzie have all recovered and been named in the starting lineup to tackle South Africa in the first test at Ellis Park on Sunday morning. Josh Lord and Fabian Holland make up a tall timber locking combination, and Ardie Surveyor will captain the side from number 8. Two flankers have been selected on the bench, Peter Lakai and Anton Zegner, rather than a specialist lock.

0: Park. The Northland Tanifar have won the Ranfurly Shield for the first time since 1978 with an emphatic 36-12 win over Canterbury. Netball, a busy schedule in the coming months, has pushed Black Ferns coach Whitney Hansen into a plan that balances opportunities to play with the need to rest. Just don't call it rotation.
1: We love that word rotation, don't we? But I think rather than rotation, probably what you'll see is where we give opportunity, we might give some a rest. But we will also be thinking about how we create continuity in the group that we've got.
0: That's sport. I'm Stuart Willey.
2: The Hats Hawke's Bay weather with Paddy's, $6.50 bubbles and Paddy's Ale all day, every day at Paddy's. Mainly fine, but cloudy periods increasing. We've got southwesterly winds dying out tonight, 15 the high, 2 the overnight low. Tomorrow fine and sunny, light winds, 16.
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0: Hey, it's Adam and Megan here on the Hit Talks Bay tomorrow. It's a Friday. Do I need a deep fryer again or should I keep that out of my life? It's a hard decision.
1: I'll be there to help you with it. We've got your sporting tickets too. We support the Napier City Rovers in the weekend and the Magpies on Friday night.
0: And we'd love to give you some more bonus goodies thanks to DFO. 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
2: Taking it slowly. I'm afraid to be lonely. Nobody told me. It's harder than I thought to tell the truth. It's gonna leave you in pieces. All alone with your demons. And I know that we need this, but I've been too afraid to follow through.

It is the hits. You may have missed the news today. Big news for the royal family. Prince Harry and Meghan moving back to the UK later this month, 6 years after leaving. The Daily Telegraph says they'll settle outside London with their two kids, who are now 7 and 5, and they start school there next month. Alicia Cara on the hits.

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1: Hey, this is Ben from Borderline, and you're listening to Watching It Burn on the Hits. It's the song you should probably listen to with the roof down in your car and just blast the speakers at max.

Love that song, Beyonce and Jay-Z. Crazy in Love to wrap up Thursday night with me. Man, I'm so glad the weekend is one day away. Enjoy the rest of your Thursday night. Yeah, Friday tomorrow, going to be another great day, no doubt, playing some great music. I'm just holding out for the weekend. Got a big Saturday planned, you see, and some Mexican fusion for lunch, which I can't wait for. Paula Cole's coming up. Teddy Swims next. Enjoy the rest of your Thursday. The Hits. The Hits.

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8: In this update, the Mount Maunganui landslide is a stark reminder life safety has to come first, no matter the red tape. Geotechnical engineer Paul Jackwin says a national natural hazards database could help, but we also need action on the ground.
9: The information is available by those who can find it. It's just what we do with it and how you actually are able to regulate that.
8: Police are checking out body cameras for frontline officers, but no decisions have been made yet, with funding and cabinet approval still needed. Minister Mark Mitchell supports the move to improve police and public safety. Voters say cutting electricity, gas, grocery and petrol costs is the best way to bring down the cost of living, according to a poll by Horizon Research. Principal Graham Coleman says 31% blamed rising prices on US President Donald Trump.
10: Not far behind is the current coalition government at 29% responsible for price rises.
8: And more than 9,000 number plates were scanned in Wednesday's nationwide fine-chasing operation, bringing in $34,000. Bailiffs found 224 people owing court fines, with 36 paying up on the spot and 11 vehicles seized. In sport, Northland have secured the Ranfurly Shield for the first time in 48 years, beating Canterbury 36-12 in Christchurch. The triumph marks the beginning of the province's fifth reign. And the Panthers have temporarily gone back to the top of the NRL ladder to start round 25 by beating the Storm 22-14. 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
12: All right, we're going to pull that down because that was my bad. Sorry about that. The weather today looks like it's going to be a high of 16 degrees and an overnight low of 4. But the sun shines and we have another sunshiny day tomorrow. 19 degrees your high for Saturday. Woo, that's going to feel like spring. There's no doubt about it. 21 degrees on Sunday. I'm looking forward to today.
13: 21?
12: Yeah, it is 1 outside at the moment. So, yes, frosty. Yes, take I wasn't prepared. I was not prepared for frost. It didn't feel like frost walking out the front door.
13: Yep.
12: By the time I got to the car and backed halfway into the driveway, oh, she was frosty.
13: She was frosty, was it? Yeah. Yep. So look, just do whatever you got to do to make sure that that window screen is defrosted.
12: Welcome on into the show for a Friday. We've got heaps happening. We've got to find the winner of the best breakfast with the best of Hawke's Bay, thanks to Ray White.
13: Yeah, that'll be really exciting. We've got our three categories, but closing has now finished. Closing has now finished.
12: Closing has now voted.
13: Voting has now finished.
12: Finished has now voted.
13: Yeah, and you can tell it's Friday, eh? Like, you can always tell by the time we get to Friday, nothing makes any sense.
12: Don't worry. By the end of the show,
13: it'll be loosey-goosey, yeah.
12: It'll be banging.
13: We hope.
12: Yeah. We're just going to get a few coffees in us, okay? So we'll go do that now. You go too. Go grab a coffee.
13: Yeah,
12: grab yourself some Marmite toast. We'll reconvene shortly.

0: Adam and Meekin on the Hits Hawke's Bay. It is 6:12, and that is Harry Styles' American Girls.
1: Okay, let's find out some reasons to celebrate today on the 21st of August.
0: What are they?
2: Meekin's reasons to celebrate.
1: Well, the reason that I'm laughing, yeah, and it's not actually that funny for me, is because today is Senior Citizens Day today, and it's a day to recognise show appreciation for the value and contribution of the elderly folk at home and in society. And so I just Googled, so like, when are you a senior citizen?
0: Yeah,
1: and AI has told me there's no single fixed age to become a senior citizen, but the status usually begins between 55 and 65 years old, depending on the specific perk, organisation, or country. And in fact, in many places overseas, from age 55, you can start getting your discounts. Well, that will be me very soon.
0: You're right there. You're on the verge of a gold card.
1: I'm on the cusp of a gold card.
0: There's one town in New Zealand where the Senior Citizens Association has lost its N, and it says Senior Sits Ass.
1: Senior Sits, yeah.
0: when you go, and I'm like, what's in that shop?
1: Funny.
0: Yeah.
1: So it's you know, we laugh about it, but I often think when I finish this job, I would like to do something that helps the elderly. I don't know why I think that. I've got a couple of friends who are doing a bit of work in that space.
0: Okay.
1: Whenever I see a person waiting for a taxi outside the supermarket, I'm like, I could take you home.
0: Oh, I could give you a ride.
1: I'm right here.
0: Oh, yeah.
1: I could take you home. If my car wasn't such
0: a
1: filthy trash can, I would offer that. Do you know what I mean? Because I just think, gosh, that's going to be all of us one day.
0: Okay, so maybe first job is clean the car, and then next job is helping the senior citizens.
1: Absolutely. So it is Senior Citizens Day today. It's also Brazilian Blowout Day. Now, I'm talking about the hairdo. I'm not talking about blowing out downstairs. This is the smoothing process. You won't ever have to worry about it. It's kind of like it's a salon process, like a perm, but the opposite of a perm, where it takes it from frizzy to just shiny in one sitting. And they used to be huge many years ago. You'd spend an absolute fortune, like about $400 or $500, and it would grow out. But the problem was, it would grow out. So it starts straight, and if you've got any kind of wavy or kinky hair, then that would grow out wavy or kinky, and then the ends of it would still be slinky straight. So it was always a tricky one. But people are still getting it done to this day, and I've often thought about it myself. I've just never had the money.
0: They stopped calling it a Brazilian blowout after a lady went in and asked for one, got waxed and
1: got waxed on the fufu, and that was it. Hey, also, guys, Saturday is Tooth Fairy Day. So if you've got any kids in the household, I think that means they get extra money from the Tooth Fairy.
0: Extra money?
1: Yeah.
0: On Tooth Fairy Day.
1: That's what Meekin says anyway.
0: That's some kid who's clocked on. He's been like, okay, I've already lost three teeth this year. How can I double my money? I know. We'll make a special day for the Tooth Fairy.
1: Mm.
0: And that day, the Tooth Fairy has to double the coin.
1: Yeah, or just comes to every single child, like
0: just
1: Christmas
0: goes
1: Day.
0: Even without teeth.
1: Yeah, just That's even if better. You've got teeth, brilliant. I'll be there.

0: Even if you haven't, even if you're a gummy, you get what you get. Couple of bucks.
1: Adam and Megan on the hits with Bay European. Servicing, finance, trade-ins and late model European choice all under one roof.
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1: All over the Bay. Adam and Megan on the heads.

0: Adam and Megan, it is the Hits Hawke's Bay. It's 6:22, time for a musical moment for today. And right. Nothing like a bit of rock and roll on a Friday.
1: We love any chance to play a bit of Akadaka on a Friday. Mm-hmm. So here's our reason today. This is in the news at the moment. A school cap and a tie worn by Angus Young is up for auction. Expected to fetch around $8,000 at auction. The thing about these is they are believed to have been worn by Angus on stage during the Back in Black tour of England in 1980. And when you read the lot description, it's a cap on it with embroidered A on the front of it. It looks like actually a Harry Potter sorting cap. And it says, the vendor was given these backstage by Malcolm Young after a show at the Hammersmith Odeon in Birmingham in UK in 1980. And it's also inscribed in the hat. It says, to Angus from Martin and Maxine, along with the name, address and phone number. And it's not known whether or not they were a relation to him or any of the band or what the actual story was behind it. But it's up for auction if you Very want cool. a bit of that cool memorabilia.
0: This was AC/DC's first single with Brian Johnson after Bon Scott sadly passed away. And it came off the legendary Back in Black album. 40 million copies, over 40 million copies sold. It wasn't initially a hit, but it did. It was a slow burner. It took a bit of time to climb the charts. And when it finally did, it's probably become AC/DC's most recognisable song.
1: Just that intro, I love this song.
0: Regularly appears on lists of great rock songs and guitar solos, and Guitar World included it in its list of the greatest guitar solos of all time.
1: I get it.
0: Yep. Your musical moment for today is Akadaka, AC/DC's You Shook Me All Night Long. Turn it up, get up and get ready for your Friday. It's the Hits.

0: It'd be a toss-up between that and Thunderstruck as their most recognisable song of all time. I reckon it's AC/DC's You Shook Me All Night Long, your musical moment for today.
1: And I think some of the best lines in there, like you go back to verse 2, working double time on the seduction line. I mean, it's there's some crackers in there, eh? Like, made a meal out of me and come back for more. I'm going to remember those.
0: It is 6:27, the Hits Hawke's Bay coming up on the show. Our winner for the Best of Hawke's Bay. We've got more DFO goodies to hand out to you as well. They've just been having some amazing deals for their first birthday.
1: And Catherine gives it a final crack. At 7:45, she's come so incredibly close with a bit more time. There was a couple of mornings she would have absolutely nailed the $1,000.
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9: In this update, Kiwis are pointing the finger at both Washington and Wellington for rising prices in a new poll. Marlborough's Wine and Food Festival is calling it quits after 40 years, with organisers saying the cost and effort no longer stack up. As Harry and Meghan prepare to move back to the UK, there are questions over their security, but Prime Minister Andy Burnham says it's a private issue for them to sort out. And Northland have ended a 48-year Ranfurly Shield drought, grabbing the log of wood with a 36-12 win away against Canterbury.
10: She's a cold one here today, and we get up to a high of around 16 degrees, but there could be well be a frost where you are. Is that a hint of fog I see creeping in as well, maybe?
11: Ooh.
10: For the overnight low tonight, Saturday a high of 19, a fine day with nor'westerlies, and 21 degrees. Sunday climbs too, so it is going to be a great weekend in Hawke's Bay, and very much, I think, feel like spring. That's your weather with Paddy's, $6.50 bubbles and Paddy's Ale all day, every day at Paddy's.
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10: Welcome on in. It's so nice to have you here on a Friday, searing down a beautiful weekend. Oh, it's a good place to be.
12: It's so nice to have a nice kind of weekend on the way, isn't it? It'll be nice tonight at the rugby. I'm just reading the story about the twins, the Allen twins, with opposing teams for the game tonight. One playing for the Magpies and one playing for the Turbos, which will be a hard one for mum and dad.
10: We're going to smash the Turbos. So sorry, 20 boy, but yeah. You know, more rugby news actually coming up in overnight news, because there was a bit of an upset in the NPC. And all will Northland be celebrating today? It's the HITS.

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2: Well, of course, we had the Prime Minister in town last night at the Napier War Memorial Centre to a welcoming crowd of over 250 people last night. He was talking about lots of different things, spoke about the government's accomplishments for Hawke's Bay, from the cyclone rebuild to the improvements to the Hawke's Bay Expressway. So that was interesting if you were there. I didn't even hear about him being in town, to be honest.
0: I saw the murmurs.
2: Did you see the murmurs? You heard the rumours?
0: Saw the rumours.
2: Turns out it was all true.
0: True.
2: So, interesting story in the Hawke's Bay Today this morning, just dropped online by Jack Riddell.
0: Oh, you wouldn't believe it. But after, how long? Like, for the first time since 1978, Northland has grabbed the Ranfurly Shield.
2: They
0: were playing Christchurch down south, and they took the win 36-12. Under the roof of the Christchurch Stadium there, which is an absolutely massive win for them. They are fishing great. Matt Watson, who is a Northland boy through and through, has said that today should be an official Northland public holiday and that everyone should take the day off and go and welcome the team home with the Ranfurly Shield. We know how exciting it is to have the Ranfurly Shield because we've had it heaps. So, nice for Northland
2: and
0: to
2: look,
0: have a go.
2: We've got some advice, guys. Don't take it out on the town.
0: Yeah. Megan.
2: Don't take it out on the town.
0: Forget about that part of
2: just keep it. Keep it safe, okay? Because it's exciting, right?
0: Yeah.
2: Hey, listen to this story. Construction workers in Belgium struck gold. They were doing a big sewer under the ground there near a former brewery in Brussels. It was an 18-year-old. Discovered what he initially thought were just ordinary euro coins, but after co-workers kept finding more and more gold coins... They found $10.4 million worth of gold just under the ground in a former brewery near Brussels. And they did what they were meant to do. They immediately contacted police who have catalogued it and placed it in a high security government vault. So under Belgian law, the rightful owner has 5 years to claim it. So could you imagine how stressful the next 5 years of your life are going to be? That's where I left my gold.
0: Guys, it's mine. I am the rightful owner. I forgot I buried it in Belgium.
2: How long has it been there? Because these people will be dead right now. So the workers could end up in 5 years' time with $10 million worth of gold.
0: 5 years of crossing your finger and hoping like hell that no one goes in and proves they are the rightful owner to that gold.
2: Exactly. And how would you do it? I mean, it makes working in a sewer a lot more fun though, doesn't it?
0: Definitely. I'd dig up a few poos to find a bit of gold, eh?
2: Well, they do say you've got to go through a bit of crap to get the gold.
0: That's right. Martin Gary.

0: It's Adam and Megan on the Hits Hawke's Bay, 17-7. Happy Friday morning.
1: We are looking for the very best breakfast in the Bay. We will have a winner for you just after 8 o'clock this morning. We have got, of course, our three finalists, Hatuma Cafe in Waipokoro, MK Cafe in Ahiriri, those early birds, and, of course, Soho Cafe and Restaurant, which is in the Kmart complex. And after talking to them all yesterday, oh my gosh, did it just make you want to go out and have brekkie?
0: Mm-hmm. It absolutely has.
1: You've made the call that you're going to spend your hard-earned cash because we get paid today on a breakfast this weekend.
0: I've been thinking about it. I've really been, because it's been a long time since I've been out for a breakfast, actually. And so I've been sitting on it this week, dwelling and thinking, and do I and don't I? But I think I'm just going to splash out and do it.
1: Well, on my road to Raro eating plan, this is the I've got 4 weeks to go to Rarotonga. And so 2 weeks ago, I started this, joined a group, started this nutritional eating plan with a whole group of us online. And it's quite aggressive initially. So, you know, you can't eat anything that you really want to eat. Mm. But I'm allowed, as part of this diet, like every fortnight, you are allowed a little bit of a weekend off where you can, and it's not necessarily a weekend off where you can go and have KFC for breakfast, something different for lunch, and whatever you like, ice cream for tea. It just means that it's the rules are a little loosened, and there is one meal that you can have whatever you like. And it just so happens that the meal for me tonight is in Wellington.
0: Yes.
1: I'm working in Wellington tonight, and I'll be part of a very nice corporate affair where I'll be given a meal. So I'm wondering whether or not I just have that as the meal and not worry about it, or just eat a little bit like a wee bird and then
0: go out,
1: have a meal tomorrow night, like swap it over tomorrow night. And if so, then what would that meal actually be? If you were allowed to have one thing, it could be anything at all. You're just not allowed to go too stupid with it, but mm-hmm. There are no rules.
0: No rules, one meal alone, and the calories, nothing counts. It's
1: nothing
0: just a free
1: counts.
0: Meal.
1: Because I was thinking, here's what my options were. I was like, oh, just a really good burger, because man, do I love burgers, and I haven't been able to eat any bread, so I was like, just a burger. And then I was like, God, what about just a little bit of roast lamb? We got given a really nice roast lamb a while ago. You had yours, mine's still in the freezer, and then I can have all the lamb that I like
0: with
1: and
0: all the
1: trimmings, gravy that I like.
0: You know what?
1: And then I went to Mac Cheese, so I don't know what to do.
0: I think the lamb's a good idea. I think the lamb's actually up there on my current feeling inside. As a meal, go-to meal, cheat meal on my diet if I was on a diet.

0: a massive roast lamb with, you got to have some Yorkshire puds and gravy.
1: Yeah, you see, I don't do Yorkies.
0: Oh, you got to do a Yorkie. 4487, join the show. Let us know, what would Megan go for? What would you go for if you were Megs?
1: Yeah, if you're on this restricted road to Raro diet.
0: That's
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17: Hi, I'm Anna. Murph is my best mate. Murphy is a spoodle. He got really sick last year. He got pancreatitis twice. He was having all sorts of tests and the vet bills were horrendous. But I mean, you can't put a price on your pet, right? So thank goodness I had Pet Insure. The insurance is essential. In fact, I wouldn't even get a pet without getting pet insurance. It's just irresponsible.

0: 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Adam and Megan.
1: On the hits.
2: Morning, it is 10 to 7.
3: Talking about the meal that I should eat because I've got a bit of a break on the eating plan.
2: Yes.
3: And have anything I like. It's called just a meal to make sure that you still know that, you know, you're on a diet, but you're not on a diet. Have that diet
2: kind of culture. Well, it's not that bad. It doesn't completely suck you. At least once in every 3 weeks, you can have one small moment of joy in amongst the misery.
3: Exactly. And now because I've been thinking, oh, do I just have like a really nice roast and not worry about the gravy, as in, you know, just enjoy it? Or do I go for a burger or a pasta, all things that I really, really love? Morning, Rebecca. And now she's made me change my mind. She said, I would go straight for a big, juicy steak, crispy fries, garlic bread and a creamy peppercorn sauce. She said, you've earned this.
2: See
3: you, Rebecca.
2: Big tick, except I'd trade out peppercorn for a bit of garlic butter.
3: You'd go garlic butter.
2: I'd go garlic butter.
3: I'd go béarnaise.
2: I'm a
3: béarnaise and steak kind of girl.
2: Okay.
3: Ooh, yum.
2: You do, no, you, boo.
3: So none of this has helped me. None

0: None of this has helped me at all.
1: And then, then whenever I think of a cheat meal, you can't help but have fried chicken in the conversation in some way, shape, or form, I think.
0: Yeah, because I think
1: a karate chicken.
0: Yeah.
1: Fried chicken always does, it sits there, you think, I could do with a bit of that.
0: And for a cheat meal, your mind automatically goes to something you get through a drive-thru, right?
1: Yes.
0: So this is really going to, I'm going to struggle. I'll probably just have it all weekend now, go completely off the wagon.
1: Gravy's not that high cal though. You can have plenty. Yeah, you can have plenty of gravy.
0: But
1: it's not that high calorie.
0: And you're making it with flour.
1: I'm talking about instant gravy.
0: Oh, true. That's not gravy.
1: Drax Project, the hits.

0: function at their best.
1: 5 to 7 with Adam and Megan. Good morning. Coming up after 7 o'clock. Food trends, they come and they go. They drift in, they drift out. Some things remain universal, like fried chicken.
2: Yep.
1: But,
2: and chips.
1: Even fried chicken's had its kind of time to shine over the last 10 years or so, hasn't it?
2: Mm-hmm.
1: So there is something coming back, and it's coming back in a big way. Already massive in Australia. And has truly taken Aussie by storm, really.
2: And I had thought about this for a long time, going, if I was a business owner, I would get onto one of these franchises.
1: Mm-hmm, mm-hmm.
2: And then it just fell by the wayside. I'm like, oh, no one wants that anymore.
1: But because
2: now you're telling me they do.
1: We're taking a trip back to the 2010s after 7 o'clock today.
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15: In this update, a new Horizon poll suggests Kiwis are spreading the blame for rising prices, with 31% pointing the finger at Donald Trump and 29% at the coalition government. Horizon principal Graham Coleman says it sends a clear message to politicians about affordability.
16: What should the government do? The public is saying, for goodness sake, do something about electricity and gas bills and grocery prices.
15: Gisborne's wine industry has taken a major hit, with more than half the region's grapevines ripped out after wine producer Indevin pulled the plug on local operations. Wine growers say it's another sign fewer people are reaching for a glass of wine these days. Meanwhile, the Marlborough Wine and Food Festival has been axed after 40 years. It says it's simply become too expensive to keep running. Deputy Mayor David Crowe.
17: People look forward to it every year, and then, you know, the weekend itself, you know, the immediate impact on the visitor economy, accommodation, the restaurant, cafes.
15: And Prince Harry and Meghan are heading back to the UK after 6 years in the US, with their

0: Children set to start school there next month. Laura Bundock from Sky News says the King is said to be happy about the move, while William and Kate aren't worried about it.
1: The brothers still aren't speaking, but I think they will all be looking and wondering what happens if the Sussexes arrive and the drama that seems to follow them heads this side.
0: In sport, Northland have ended a 48-year Ranfurly Shield drought with a 36-12 win away against Canterbury. The Taniwha have 9 days before putting the Taonga back on the line against Tasman and Whangarei. Lewis Ford, Rob Rush on Sky Sport.
2: Don't try and call me mum and dad, I won't be answering my phone.
0: Canterbury's 11-day tenure is the shortest in their history. And Max Verstappen has re-signed with Red Bull until the end of the 2030 Formula One season. 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
3: Good morning. We're looking at a high of 16 today after a frosty start. It is going to be an absolute beauty in Hawke's Bay. Do watch out for a bit of ice on the windscreen, though. We've got 4 overnight tonight with a 19-degree high. Tomorrow's going to feel very much like spring. And 21 on Sunday. A little bit of cloud in the morning and some westerlies, but a pleasant day there, too. That's your weather with Paddy's. $6.50 bubbles and Paddy's Ale all day, every day at Paddy's.
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5: Good morning, Catherine in Havelock North. She said a bit of fog over Havers this morning, so hopefully that'll drift away very shortly to make way for this lovely day.
3: Exactly. It is 7.02. Thanks for being with us.
5: All right, we're going to go back to 2010s. Something that was huge 16 years ago is now coming back around.
3: Is Pink the

0: Adam and Megan. That is Pink. Who knew? She was probably around in the 2010s. She's had a long career. It's hard to believe when you say 2010. Feels modern, but it was 16 years ago.
1: It was 16 years ago. The biggest song back then that had the longest time on the charts was this one. A bit of TikTok and Kesha. And if you

0: Said to me this came out 16 years ago, I'd have been like, what ifs? It was like 5 years ago.
1: That was when you could say wake up in the morning feeling like P. Diddy, yeah. And it was a positive thing.
0: You can't say that anymore. Aye. Yeah. So food trends come and go. I had a grand idea that I was going to become a business owner, and I looked into seriously owning a franchise for a certain type of food that was huge in the early kind of 2000s.
1: And this is kind of your time to shine and bring it back if you want to, Migs, because frozen yogurt's making a comeback. Froyo. Yeah, so you thought you'd be a frozen yogurt stall owner, because they were everywhere.
0: I was living in Auckland at the time, and every second corner had one, and people were buying them left, right and centre, spending big bucks. They were making their own, you know, they were with the lever, putting it down in their cone or putting it in their tub, and they were just throwing all sorts of lollies on top, whatever they wanted, and taking it up and getting it weighed, and, you know, $25 later for your wee carton of frozen yogurt. I thought, That's a winner here. This is a no-brainer.
1: They were expensive. And then they just started drying up and disappearing, and you're hard-pressed to bloody find one these days. You can find kind of like, you know, the real fruit ice creams, and they do use frozen yogurt there. But the specific frozen yogurt stands, hard to find. Not anymore. Sydney is absolutely crawling with them. There was a post online talking about this exact thing. In Ponsonby Central, they're going to have a huge frozen yogurt shop setting up.
0: In Auckland?
1: Yeah. And so they've got a picture of this place being set up, and they said, given the size and location, it's going to have to be pretty good, because they'll have rent of thousands of dollars a week. And then you go down into the comments, and somebody says, frozen yogurt is huge at the moment in Sydney. It's like the new meeting a friend for coffee or a matcha. Food trends come and go. Burgers are another great example. If it's good, people will spend money there. The good news is, if you don't like frozen yogurt, you don't have to go.
0: Geez, the frozen yogurts are taking place of matcha. I mean, this is big, right? Good for our gut, all of that gut-friendly bacteria, which they'll be all loving, the prebiotics and the probiotics.
1: I feel like we still haven't even reached peak matcha in New Zealand, let alone time to slide into frozen yogurt from the matcha trend.
0: See, I've never wasted any money on matcha because I just know that I won't like it. Yeah. And I'm just too tight to actually do that. But I can remember in the late 80s, okay, so you're talking like 1987, circa 1992 or 3, you could only get frozen yogurt from a health food store. So you'd go into a health food store, a little bit like what Chantel's is now, but nowhere near as cool and as big as that. And you could go and get your frozen yogurt from somewhere there while you were also getting your dried apricots and your loose almonds.
1: Oh.
0: And that was the first time that I had ever tried one. And I kid you not, I tried it and I walked out of there going, Mum, this is the best thing I have ever tasted, because to me, it was just like a soft serve cheesecake. Like, it was absolutely delicious. OD'd on them for a while back then.
1: Yeah.
0: And then, of course, you could get little frozen ones in the supermarket as well. You could get frozen Tip Top yogurt. Talked about this a few years ago. There was a certain brand, you can't get it anymore, but you could get a wee pottle. In the 80s, a frozen Tip Top yogurt.
1: So frozen yogurt comes back. Are you going to buy it? Yes or no? Do you love a frozen yogurt?
0: I love a frozen yogurt.
1: So you're
0: yogurt.
1: In there. You're in there.
0: I absolutely love frozen yogurt. Fro-yo.
1: Is it time for the bubble tea shops to pivot to frozen yogurt?
0: Ooh.
1: Is bubble tea having its fall-off moment and fro-yo having its climb-up moment?
0: Jeez, is fro-yo going to take off the boba?
1: Maybe.
0: Fro-yo boba.
1: Maybe.
0: Actually, put some frozen yogurt in your boba.
1: Frozen yogurt with bobas.
0: Yes, that's what I meant. That's a great idea. Now we are onto something.
1: Smash them together. Teddy Swims, Mr. Know-It-All, it's the hits.

0: Adam and Megan on the hits. That is Teddy Swims and Mr. Know-It-All. What discontinued or kind of food that's fallen off would you like to see back? Apparently, you know, Sydney's always ahead of the game. If you go to Sydney, what's hot over there is probably coming to New Zealand. We're a little bit behind them. Melbourne as well. Melbourne's maybe a little bit trendier. They love their matchas in Melbourne, matchery type town.
1: Very healthy over there, aren't they?
0: Frozen yogurt is back in a big way in Sydney. And the boba teas, it turns out, have fallen off. Bubble teas have fallen off a bit. Frozen yogurt's the new bubble
1: just
0: tea.
1: Just so behind the trend. Like, I've only just discovered your boba teas. I don't have the boba in them, though.
0: Don't you?
1: It's just the consistency for me.
0: That's the whole reason you
1: I
0: have
1: know,
0: it.
1: And they look at me when they go, are you sure? No boba. I'm like, no boba. No boba.
0: But that's
1: the whole thing, yeah.
0: It's the whole dig. That, between that and the straw through the top of the thing.
1: No.
0: God, that's satisfying. I love that straw insertion.
1: Do you remember, though, and it's funny, when I was getting a cake for Ben's birthday party last weekend,
0: I
1: did stop and think about this particular flavour, and then I'm like, no. Kids and the colour of this. Do you have any idea what I'm talking about? Because you know me, I love my cake.
0: Yeah, you do.
1: And for a couple of years, this would always be, if I was going to a cafe and, you know, you get out a wedge of cake from the cake wheel there and give it to you on your plate and sit down with it with your coffee. Do you know what flavour I'm talking about?
0: No, it's, not a big cake either.
1: It's a very strong colour.
0: What?
1: Red velvet.
0: Oh, red velvet cake.
1: Red velvet cake. Mm-hmm. And it generally had like a cream cheese icing on the top, which mm-hmm. is why I loved it. So the flavour of it's almost more kind of vanilla-y. It has a certain kind of flavour. It's lovely, very, very mild, but with that bright red colour. And geez, I always went for a red velvet.
0: What about a panini and a bowl latte? Are we going to see a panini maker come back? A chicken
1: and
0: cranberry brie panini.
1: Yep, that's the only way to have your panini,
0: chicken,
1: right?
0: Chicken cranberry brie.
1: And you get it out of the counter at the cafe and it's huge. Then they go and put it in the food press and it's the size of an envelope.
0: Yes.
1: And you're like, where did all of that food actually go?
0: That was did you take the brie out? Has it just melted and slid away to nowhere? Where's it gone? Where's the brie in my panini?
1: But it's interesting that your other ones, like your sausage rolls, your little wee quiches, they have all just stood the test of time. Your slices, you'll forever find them in cabinets.
0: A chicken cordon bleu. Will a chicken cordon bleu ever fall off? I think not. You laugh, but I could start the chicken cordon bleu's fan club.
1: Well, I, like that, have tried to get the kids into the lasagna toppers, thinking that would be right up their alley. Are you even a kid in New Zealand if you haven't whacked one of those in the air fryer?
0: Banging.
1: They can't get into them.
0: Absolutely banging.
1: What the heck is wrong with you guys?
0: What food trend would you like to see come back, or what?

0: And are you on board? 4487 on the text. Maybe it's a discontinued food you'd like to see back in action. But go to like a Snifter's bar, something
1: just
0: like that.
1: Just go to a Snifter's bar.
0: Snifter's bar. You know what did come back? The pods. Apparently they're back on the market.
1: Yeah, like the wee chocolate ones. Is that what you're talking about?
0: That's what I'm talking about. Yeah. Pods. Like, people were absolutely gutted when they disappeared.
1: Yes.
0: It's like a chip. It's like a chip made of chocolate. Or a chip kind of shapey bowly thing, like a small Pringle filled with chocolate, I think, because I'm not a pod eater.
1: Also,
0: tell me if it is.
1: Have you tried the Bluebird churro chips?
0: Not yet.
1: They're out there somewhere.
0: Don't think I want to.
1: I don't know whether I'd be willing to give that a go either.
0: 717 on the Hits Hawke's Bay. Adam and Megan.
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1: Your local Hawke's Bay breakfast. What you want. Adam and Megan on the heads.
2: Morning. Nice to have you with us. Somebody says bring back frying sauces.
3: Had to go and deep dive on these again. They were an Irvine's kind of thing, like a beef and vegetable rissole, apparently.
2: Oh.
3: I've not had them.
2: It's Niall on

0: Sam and Megan, the Hits Hawke's Bay. Here we go with a beautiful end of winter day in Hawke's Bay. Blue skies return, sunshine. We'll stop and stare at that for a little bit.
1: Thank you, isn't it?
0: One Republic.
1: Especially after the, it's been a blinking cold week, that's for sure. Although Ben and I were lying in bed last night, you know, doing adult chat, talking about the weather.
0: Ooh la la.
1: Talking about the weather. He was like, it does seem to have been a bit warmer this winter. I was like,

0: No, I don't think it has been. I think it's been just the right amount of coldness for me.
1: Oh, man, that's so smooth, isn't it? That's sexy talk right
0: there. I know. You know, that one time we get alone in bed together, we talk about the weather.
1: Hey, babe, it's been a bit warmer this winter than usual, don't you think?
0: Okay.
1: No, I don't think so. I think it's actually been colder. Yeah, well, I don't think that. I think it's been warmer.
0: It's been colder. It's been colder, like my hands and your heart.
1: Shall we put a television show on and stare at that and our phones at the same time for the next 45 minutes before we go to sleep? Yeah, okay. That sounds great.
0: It's generally how adulting works, right? It's generally how adulting works.
1: Hey, we have to say a big thank you to you. If you're tuning in this morning, you're joining us this morning, you're listening to Megan's Bedroom Talk, we appreciate you very much because the radio ratings came out yesterday. We were the most listened to station in Hawke's Bay overall and also the number one music breakfast show in the region here on the Hits Hawke's Bay. And it's all thanks to you good people tuning in. We wouldn't be that without you. So thank you for being here this morning.
0: Yeah, we're really thrilled with that. I feel like, you know, if I wasn't on this Road to Raro diet nutrition plan, there should have been some champagne in the studio this
1: champagne
0: morning.
1: Champagne and a Macca's chicken muffin.
0: Yeah, exactly.
1: That's what we usually would have had, but no, we're on the diet, so I have to join in this diet too.
0: I didn't have
1: a Macca's chicken muffin.
0: I bought you a coffee.
1: Can you imagine if I showed up with a Macca's chicken muffin today?
0: I know, but I bought you a nice, you got a milky coffee and I got a black coffee. Remember the days, though, when we'd do good things? This is a sign of the times for the economy. We'd do good things and then like a bottle of wine would just appear on the desk.
1: Yes.
0: So we haven't had that for a couple of years now.
1: That's back in the good old days when at Christmas time you used to get a bottle of champers and a ham as well. Now we're lucky to get some like Temu Bluetooth speaker. I think it was 3 years ago was the last time we even got one of those. So times they are tough, you know. But hey, thank you for listening. Thank you for tuning in. We appreciate you sticking with us and hanging out with the Hits Hawke's Bay. We've got the Alpha Quiz on the way. It's the Hits.
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4: In this update, police are looking into body cameras for frontline officers, but no decisions have been made yet, with funding and cabinet approval still needed. More than 9,000 number plates were scanned in Wednesday's nationwide fine-chasing operation, bringing in $34,000. The Panthers have temporarily gone back to the top of the NRL ladder to start round 25 by beating the Storm 22-14. And congrats to the Hits Dunedin Breakfast with Callum and P, who are celebrating their 4,000th show today, more than 17 years on air together in Dunedin.
3: All over the Bay, Adam and Megan on the Hits.
5: Good morning. Today's weather looks like it is going to be a fine one. We got a high up around 16 degrees, but really pleasant in Hawke's Bay. Tomorrow, though, we do start to feel like spring. 19 degrees with sunshine. That's going to be nice. And then 21 degrees, a little bit of high cloud, but a warm day for Sunday. That's your weather with Paddy's, $6.50 bubbles and Paddy's Ale all day, every day at Paddy's. It is Friday the 21st of August today, 28 to 8.
6: Hey, you know, Callum and P just heard there in the news down in Dunedin, our friends down in Dunedin celebrating their 4,000th show together.
5: Congratulations to them.
6: 17 years.
5: That's amazing.
6: I know. We've got a bit more to go, don't we?
5: We do, yep.
6: But we're aiming to get there, guys. We're in our 8th or 9th year. We can't remember.
5: No.
6: But they've been through the 7-year itch. They've been through it all just like a real marriage. So I think if you work with someone for a long time.
5: We had that 7-year itch, remember? But then we got the cream from the doctor that cleared it up.
6: That cleared that up. Yeah. We've still got those awesome dad jokes, don't we? Hey, look, I do want to talk about carry-on luggage. I've got a bit of an issue for a flight that I'm taking this morning that I want to get cleared up.
5: Yes, you've got a early finish up here. You've got to bugger off. You're going to Wellington for work. What's going on with the luggage? Alex Warren, this is Fever Dream, the Hits Hawke's Bay with Adam and Megan. Hope you have had an awesome week. The Alpha Quiz on the way. And of course, On the House is here too. 8 o'clock, your chance to get rid of your rent or mortgage with the Hits.

0: Adam and Megan on the Hedgehog's Bay. It is 24-8. Hello, welcome to Friday.
1: So I'm getting on a flight this morning, heading down to Wellington to MC an event tonight for the Architectural Designers Awards. Nice. ANZ New Zealand, there's some Hawke's Bay entries in there too, which is very exciting. I'll be secret squirreling, you know, the high fives and hoping that they do well. But I got a flight booked without a check-in bag, so I've just got a carry-on bag.
0: Okay.
1: And I remember a couple of weeks ago, I did buy a new bag. It wasn't with the idea of using it for this particular trip, but it was that bag that got dropped off by the courier and had been opened.
0: Yeah, weird.
1: That was this bag, this lovely kind of bag, and it's big enough to take as a carry-on.
0: That black one there?
1: Yeah. Looks nice, doesn't it?
0: Like, it must have come in a big courier box. I wasn't picturing it that big. I thought it was folded, a handbag.
1: It was folded up and wrapped in bubble paper.
0: It's gigantic,
1: yeah,
0: man.
1: That's why I got it. It's called the Weekender, because you can take it, like it's a wee... A wee carry bag. It's got everything in there.
0: You've got three bags lined up there.
1: Yeah.
0: You've got a pussycat bag, which is what I would consider probably a medium-sized bag. You've got your larger weekend bag. Mm. Then you've got your smaller Sabin fold-over thing down there, a leather one. So there's a triple whammy of bags. Are you expecting to take all of those on plane with you?
1: This is it, because, you know, they've changed some rules and they're getting a little harder on carry-ons.
0: I've been
1: reading in the news. So, you know me, my anxiety is at an all-time high.
0: Yes.
1: I'm going to put the little handbag into essentially a bigger handbag.
0: Oh, so like one of those Russian dolls of the handbag world.
1: Yes.
0: You just unzip a bag and another bag comes out, and then you unzip that bag and a smaller bag and comes out, all the way down to a tiny little change purse.
1: You've got it. And that's how I'm going to fool them all and get on the plane with that. But
0: I see.
1: The bigger bag, which is the main carry-on bag, which has got my clothes, shoes, hair straightener, etc. in it.
0: Yeah.
1: I was getting paranoid when I came to work this morning, and I thought, I just want to weigh that to see how heavy that is, because is it 7 kilos?
0: Seven kilos.
1: So
0: I reckon it might be pushing dimensions too, but anyway.
1: Here's the thing. I took it into the work scales. In the woman's bathroom, we've got a pair of scales.
0: Have you?
1: They tend to weigh 2 kilos less, 2 kilos more than what my at-home scales do.
0: Which ones do you trust the most?
1: So I put my big bag on those and it weighed 5.3 kilos.
0: Oh, bro, easy.
1: But is that 7.3 kilos normal? And if that's weighing kind of heavier, then does that mean that actually the bag's only, you know, 3.5 kilos? And what is it saying about my blinking scales at home?
0: Yeah.
1: Or is it just that it's noticed that it's not human and that's okay? And actually, when it's not human, everything's exactly the same, because it's got me completely flummoxed now.
0: If you're flying Jetstar, I'd worry about it. Air New Zealand, all you have to do, Megs, is walk on
1: confident.
0: The confidence of somebody that has a bag that only weighs 7 kilos. I have taken a bag. I've pushing 10, 15.
1: I mean, you went to Bali with carry-on.
0: All you have to do is walk on with confidence in your face and you will be fine. Even if that bag is pulling down. Like, I've had some pretty heavy bags. And, you know, there's internal, there is struggle and strain going on, but externally it's a smile and a wave, like it's light as a feather.
1: And when you walk straight past them and then they say, oh, no, excuse me, come back, and you're like, you're almost surprised. You're like, do I need to? Oh, you know, I'll just weigh that.
0: Oh.
1: But then you're like, am I taking out my shoes and my hair straightener and just carrying them myself under my arms to still get them on the plane?
0: Just jam it full of bags and walk with confidence. You will be fine.
1: I'd love to know, actually. I'll weigh it when I get there and then I will see really what the real scales are.
0: Yes.
1: Is it my scales at home or my scales at work?
0: Yeah, because if those are weighing 2 kilos under, then please let me know, because
1: yes,
0: I need a confidence
1: boost. You use them too, right?

0: Adam and Megan on the Hit Talks Bay. That is Flo Rida and Wild Ones, 17 to 8.
1: Morning to Daryl this morning. Great to get your text through, mate.
0: Thanks,
1: thank
0: Daryl.
1: You very much. We appreciate having you guys listening along too.
0: We're going to rock into the Alpha Quiz next. What a fantastic contestant we've had this week. So very, very, very close to winning. Will today be the day? Let's find out on the Hits.
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2: On the Hits.
0: Morena, for the final time this week, we are joined by Catherine for the Alpha Quiz with a chance to win $1,000.

0: Oh, that Alpha Quiz button's not working anymore. Oh, doesn't want to play.
1: Because that's the drama with it, isn't it? Like, there we go.
2: No questions. 60 seconds. And all the answers start with the same letter.
3: The Hits Alpha Quiz.
1: I feel like if we didn't have that going, it would just be weird, wouldn't
0: it? Yes, it would be.
1: Catherine, welcome back. Day 5. Good morning.
4: Morning. Good morning. How are you?
1: Good. How's the sickness in the family? You had a sick child yesterday?
4: Yeah, she's feeling a bit better today, so hopefully on the up.
0: Okay, nice. Fingers crossed. Catherine, we've been loving getting to know you this week, having a bit of a chat with you. Do you have a regular family holiday spot out of town that you go to? Do you sort of have family you visit every year or a Christmas spot you go to or anything like that?
4: We go to Greytown in the Wairarapa quite a lot.
0: Greytown? Okay, who's in Greytown? Family?
4: Family.
0: And what is there to do in Greytown in the Wairarapa?
1: Well, let us. We'll tell them, won't we, Catherine? You go first.
4: Yes. It depends on the time of the year, but they do like lots of little festivals.
0: Okay.
4: Which is cool. Then you've got, if you go a little bit further, you go to Stagland.
1: Mm-hmm.
4: In Masterton,
1: there is
4: a jumping, like a jump zone place.
0: Like a trampoline park. Okay.
4: Pool. Yeah, okay. There's a great public pool in Greytown that you can go to in the summer.
0: So more also, to do than I expected.
1: You just, honestly, don't you, Catherine, you just feel very posh walking down the main street at all these boutique little beautiful shops. You go and have something to eat or drink at the White Swan. You go and get your really expensive bicycle there. It's all there, isn't it, Catherine?
4: Yeah, it reminds me of Stars Hollow from Gilmore Girls.
1: I was just going to say
0: lovely.
1: That.
0: No wonder you love the visit. Hopefully the next visit you've got $1,000 burning a hole in your pocket, because that is what we've got up for grabs today. Your letter is L for lucky. Pass if we don't know the answer. We'll come back around to it if we're looking for a name. Usually it's the first and last name. Your first answer's your final answer. And if you give us all 10 correct, we'll give you a grand. It's that easy. You've been a great contestant this week. So best of luck for this final attempt at the Alpha Quiz. You ready?
4: Yeah.
0: Okay, let's do it. Your time starts now.
1: In The Simpsons, which daughter is known for being smart and socially aware?
4: Lisa. Lisa Simpson.
1: Which British singer-songwriter released Someone You Loved?
4: Pass.
1: What 1803 land deal doubled the size of the United States?
4: Pass.
1: What unit measures distance based on how far light travels in 1 year?
4: Light years.
1: Which European capital city sits on a river and is known for yellow trams?
4: Pass.
1: Orlando Bloom played which elf archer in the Lord of the Rings films?
4: Legolas.
1: Which noodle soup from Southeast Asia often features coconut curry broth?
4: Laksa.
1: Which sport uses sticks with netted heads to catch, carry and shoot a ball?
4: Lacrosse.
1: From The Legend of Zelda game, which hero usually wears green and carries the master sword?
4: Link.
1: Which big cat is known as the king of the jungle?
4: Lion.
1: Which British singer-songwriter released Someone You Loved?
4: Lewis Capaldi.
0: Oh, man. What a run at the end there. You were just going off. You were going off for that final half of the quiz.
1: Because it's so funny, Catherine. Like, we can hear the disappointment in your voice when you have to pass. I know you hate doing that, but did you redeem yourself or what?
0: Unfortunately, we cannot give you the $1,000. But that was a great effort. Let's go back to the top and check your answers. In The Simpsons, which daughter is known for being smart and socially aware? Probably would have accepted just Lisa there, but Lisa Simpson, you got it. British singer-songwriter released Someone You Loved, Lewis Capaldi. What 1803 land deal doubled the size of the United States? There we were looking for the Louisiana Purchase. What unit measures distance based on how far light travels in 1 year? A light year, the right answer. Which European capital sits on a river and is known for yellow trams? Quite a while back, we sent someone there as a part of a hits competition. We had Gisborne or Lisbon as the competition, and we sent them to Lisbon. Yeah. Orlando Bloom played which elf archer in Lord of the Rings? Legolas, the correct answer. Which noodle soup from Southeast Asia features coconut curry broth? The Laksa, correct. Which sport uses sticks and netted heads to catch, carry and shoot a ball? Lacrosse. From The Legend of Zelda game. Impressed that you just went bam, Link, on this one.
1: How did you know that?
4: Oh, my brothers used to play that game.
0: Oh, well done. Classic. Thanks to your brother's right answer. Which big cat is known as the king of the jungle, the lion, for a grand total of 8 out of 10 today? A bloody awesome effort, Catherine.
1: Amazing work. In fact, all of this week, Catherine, when we take into account your scores, you've averaged 8 out of 10.
0: Yes, you have.
1: And again, like we kept saying, with a little bit more time, you would have been able to come back around to

0: though. So well done. It's been great having you on the show this week.
1: Thanks, guys. It's been great playing.
2: Stay right there. You don't go home empty-handed. If you want to, we will send you along to the Hawke's Bay Magpies versus Manawatu matchup that is coming up this evening. Looking forward to that big game.
0: Okay, be like Catherine, contestants. That means the Alpha Quiz spot is open for next week. If you're available to play every morning with us at 7:45 and try and win $1,000 and have some fun, we'll get to know you, you'll get to know us. Just text through Alpha and your name to 4487.
2: Step up, give it a go. You'll have fun, I promise. She has sold out her concert, Olivia Dean, Baby Steps, the hits.

0: Adam and Megan on the hits. That is Olivia Dean. She is sold out. You won't be able to get tickets to her concert unless you buy them on the second-hand market, which sucks.
1: Hey, speaking of getting tickets, I'm wondering, because I'm, you know, down in Welly tonight, maybe I'll get a Wellington Lotto ticket and improve my chances.
0: Yes, it is. It's categorically, scientifically proven that holiday lotto tickets are luckier than normal lotto tickets.
1: Luckier. I love the fact, though, that it takes someone to put news on a community Facebook page for it to get to you. Because I hadn't heard anything about the changes that are happening with Lotto from, I think, like September the 13th. And then I see someone posting it up on one of the pages talking about the more Powerballs. So the number of Powerballs will increase from 10 to 14, which is a bugger. Because, you know, if you're choosing your one line of the numbers that you have,
0: and you want all the Powerballs to go with that line,
1: you've got to then buy 14 lines.
0: You now have to go 14, yeah.
1: But they're saying this will result in larger average jackpots because Powerball will be more likely to roll over. So the odds of winning Powerball Division 1 will move from 1 in 38.4 million to 1 in 53.7 million. higher jackpots, the starting jackpot will increase from 4 million to 5 million, and the maximum jackpot will rise from 50 million to 60 million, at which point a must-be-won draw will be called. So they're saying more winners, bigger prizes, prize levels will increase in all Powerball divisions and a new Powerball Division 8.

0: 8 will be introduced, boosting the overall chance of winning a cash prize when playing Powerball. But it looks to me like that just reduces my chances.
1: If I won a $60 million Powerball draw, you would never see me again.
0: Oh, God, no.
1: I would be gone, mate.
0: I didn't even know that we haven't had a 50 miller, have we?
1: I don't think it's reached. I think 40-something is our biggest.
0: Yeah. So now it'll go up. So in September, middle of September, I think, is when that happens. And if you've got your Powerball subscription, they'll advise you on how that works. But anyway, wish me luck. Is there a lotto shop downtown Taranaki Street?
1: There's got to be one somewhere down there.
0: Courtney Place has got to be good for that, right?
1: Grab a lucky lotto ticket while you're down there in Welly, and fingers crossed you get the win, because you would see me again, Megs, if I won $60 million. I'd give you a bit. I'll give you some cash.
0: You say that now. I'd be lucky if I got $50 out of you.
1: No,
0: you might buy me a stuffed sausage. That'd be all. As you say, sayonara.
1: Mix, I've won $60 million. Come with me. We're going to Angkor Wat. You can choose any one item you want.
0: But not two. Not a sweet and a savoury.
1: Hell no. One.
0: Just one. Hey, chances are a little bit better, I think, for On The House, thanks to One Roof. So your chance to get in the draw after 8 o'clock.
1: It'll be just like winning Lotto on the hits.
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15: In this update, people living beside the K Road CRL station say the ventilation fans have been humming non-stop, invading their homes and keeping them awake at night. Auckland Transport says tweaks are being made to make them quieter before the City Rail Link opens next month. Police are starting to look at body cameras for frontline officers. No decisions have been made yet, and it would depend on funding and cabinet sign-off.
16: Minister Mark Mitchell says Commissioner Richard Chambers has publicly supported looking into body cam technology and says he supports any measures to improve

0: Police and Public Safety. Assistant Police Commissioner of Capability and Infrastructure, Sam Hoyle, says cameras offer many benefits and can keep staff safe.
1: Kiwis are pointing the finger at both Washington and Wellington for rising prices in a new poll. 31% blame Donald Trump for inflation, while 29% blame the coalition government, with researchers urging action on grocery, fuel and power costs. And Prince Harry and Meghan are heading back to the UK with their children set to start school there next month after 6 years in the US. Their security arrangements remain a sticking point, but UK Prime Minister Andy Burnham says that's a private matter for them to sort out.
2: It's a matter for Harry and for Meghan, and we wish them well in the move that they're making.
1: In sport, Northland have ended a 48-year Ranfurly Shield drought, grabbing the Loggerwood with a 36-12 win away against Canterbury. Lewis Ford, Rob Rush on Sky Sports.
3: The leaders that left last year left a real good imprint on us. They left some good standards, and it's unreal from this group of boys to just pick it up from there. Rhino, our coach, he always tells us, try write your own story in the jersey, and so far so good at the moment.
1: And Max Verstappen has re-signed with Red Bull until the end of the 2030 Formula One season. 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
4: Good morning, 8:03. Weather today, beautiful. Blue skies, light winds, pleasant day to be in Hawke's Bay with a high of 16 degrees. We drop to 5 overnight tonight, not as cold as it has been, with a 19 degree high tomorrow. Looks like a great day to be in Hawke's Bay, and 21 on Sunday. Very pleasant indeed.
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4: Do you want to live on the house? 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It is an inevitable bill for the majority of us.
5: And it's a huge bill for the majority of us. Well, the people that we have put in the draw so far, it stands true. Like, they're all between $500 to $1,000 a week, whether that's rent or mortgage.
4: Stay right there to get rid of yours on the hits.

0: Vanessa Carlton on the Hits Hawks Bay. You can't hear that song without in the head wiggle, can you?
1: I know.
0: Like, it's thanks to White Chicks, the movie.
1: Yeah, it's just all about that, isn't it?
0: And I miss you. It is 8:08, and we're giving you the chance to say goodbye to your rent or mortgage.
2: The Hits on the House with One Roof Property.
1: This has been so incredibly popular, and here's the reason why. You get yourself in the draw to have your rent or your mortgage paid for by us for 12 whole months. So you think about that. Like, our mortgage comes out fortnightly, and that is a massive week, a massive chunk each fortnight. Weekly, fortnightly, whatever the case may be. And like I said, we've been putting so many people in the draw. When I look at the average, we haven't found anyone that's paying less than $500 for rental mortgage.
0: No.
1: The top has been per week has been about $1,100 per week.
0: Which is just crazy money. Imagine freeing up that much coin and having it in your bank to spend on whatever you want. What level of money would you consider to be a major purchase for you in your house? I reckon anything above $150 for me is somewhat of a major.
1: Yeah.
0: That's probably my cutoff point.
1: Which can
0: point
1: get like
0: between,
1: what, you know, nothing, eh?
0: Well, not that much, yeah. But that's where I have to start really questioning, is this a multi-week save scenario?
1: Yep.
0: Do I really need this thing?
1: Yep. Well, we started after seeing someone say that you should have 8% of your home's value squirreled away in savings for maintenance. We started putting away, I think it's like $50 a week into a home and maintenance account to try and be on top of things so that when the time comes that we need
0: A new roof. A pile jack up.
1: We need a new washing machine, like our leaky tap in the bathroom that still hasn't been fixed. 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Mm. It's just the way we are at the moment.
0: So why not use this year to build a buffer, put that money away, have it ready to go. Think of the peace of mind you'll have if you save a year's worth of rent or mortgage payments. All you have to do is call us 0800 00 4487, 0800 00 HITS. Pick a caller mix.
1: Let's go for caller number 12. We'll get through them because we love to chat to everyone that calls in.
0: Rightio. I'll get answering. It's the Hits. Cool.

0: Adam and Megan on the hits. That is Sam Fender and Olivia Dean and Rein Me In. So many people trying to get through for this one. On the house with One Roof.
1: The hits on the house with One Roof Property.
0: We do have a special deal for you for Monday, but I can't say any more than that. If you've been trying to get through, there is a little bit more chance for you to get in. But Sean has been the lucky caller today and got through to us. How are you going,
2: lucky
0: mate?
2: Lucky caller's 12. Morning, Sean.
3: G'day, how you guys?
0: Good, thank you.
2: How are you going?
3: Absolutely brilliant, thank
2: brilliant.
3: You.
2: Brilliant. Oh, that's great. We love to hear that, Sean. So are you a homeowner or do you rent?
3: We're homeowners.
2: You're homeowners, great. Yep. And so how long have you guys had a mortgage for?
3: Oh, we're just about coming up 9 years now.
2: Yeah.
3: Oh,
2: okay. Yep, stressful at the time, eh, when you lock yourself in and then you're like, it can go quite fast.
3: Yes, it can. We should think of it as a bank account. You're paying money into your bank account each week, really, eh?
2: Yeah, true. It's a good way to look at it.
0: You can't.
3: Yeah, otherwise it just stresses you out.
2: Yes.
0: There's one thing for sure is you can't live in a savings account. You can live in a house. No, so you may as well be putting some money into that. We would like to help you get rid of your mortgage for the entire year. Over the time you've been in the house, Sean, have you had to do any kind of major maintenance things like new roofs or deal with your piles or anything like that?
3: not so much. We're coming up to a bathroom at the moment.
0: Okay.
2: Are you?
3: Yeah, unfortunately.
0: And it is shocking how much a bathroom reno will cost in this day and age. Hey, you just think, it's just a toilet and a shower. For goodness sake, how much could it cost? Your net minute, 25 grand.
2: Yeah.
3: Pretty much.
2: Are you doing the full reno on the bathroom, Sean?
3: No, we've got a damn leaky shower and it's gone underneath tiles and all the rest of it.
0: Oh,
3: so it's awesome.
0: No! All right, mate.
2: Isn't that fun? Yeah. Oh, well, this is the good news. You were in the draw, Sean, and hopefully that'll brighten your day so you won't think about the leaky shower.
3: Thank you so much, guys.
0: You're welcome, mate, and best of luck for the big draw. You might be saying goodbye to your rent and mortgage. It could be on the house. Thanks to the team at One Roof. One whole year of saying goodbye to those payments.
2: Yeah.
0: Next chance at 12 o'clock.
2: Yeah, and look, as Adam said, we do have some pretty exciting news. We're going hard on the house next week.
0: 8:16, the Hits Hawke's Bay, Adam and Megan.
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3: 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Know where it's headed. And where it might end up. With the New Zealand Herald. 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
7: 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Coming up next.
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0: Adam and Megan on the Hits Hawke's Bay. It is 8:22. Welcome along to Friday, 21st of August today.
1: We have absolutely loved this week with our Best Of series, thanks to Ray White.
2: Adam and Megan's Best of Hawke's Bay. Cheers to Ray White Hawke's Bay.
0: Halfway through this year's edition.
1: Yeah.
0: And it has been so much fun so far, finding the best florist. Well, this week we've been finding the best breakfast.
1: Yep, the best breakfast in the Bay. Not what is your favourite thing to have for breakfast, but who makes it. And man, we were inundated to give all of these hospitality people a wee shout out so that they know that people love what you cook for them. They really do, and they keep going back and back.
0: I think we have found out that probably the favourite breakfast of the breakfast spots is the Eggs Benny.
1: Yep.
0: And there have just been an astounding amount of different Eggs Bennies we've discovered across the region too. Served up on fry bread, served up with power, served up with fried chicken.
1: There's served been up with pulled pork.
0: Ones.
1: Oh my God.
0: There's been your traditional, there's been the spinach, there's been the salmon. I mean, there are a million ways you can do a Benny, but any way you have it, it's a bloody good breakfast.
1: It's a good breakfast, eh? So look, we had so many votes coming through. We narrowed it down to three finalists. We spoke to them all yesterday. Spoke to Tania from Soho Cafe. We spoke to Joe at Hartuma, and we spoke to Mark at MK Cafe in Ahariri. They were our three finalists. And now, live on the Hits Hawke's Bay, we're going to put a phone call through to the winning cafe to crown them best breakfast in the Bay.
0: Always a bit of a risk to run it live because they might not answer, but hopefully they're waiting by their phone and not cooking an Eggs Benny at the moment.
1: Yeah, exactly, or doing a poached egg. Making coffee, maybe.
3: Hello, Joe speaking.
1: Oh, hi, Joe.
0: You're hi, Joe.
1: Live on the Hits Hawke's Bay with Adam and Megan. Good morning.
3: Morning.
1: Good morning. Do you know why we're calling?
3: Oh, I'm hoping it's a good thing.
1: It's a really good thing.
0: We are pleased to announce that you, Joe,
1: from Hartuma Cafe, have been crowned the best breakfast in the Bay. Woo!
3: Wow, that's just awesome.
0: Yep, Hartuma Cafe, awesome. Massive support from your CHB breakfast eaters. Well, probably not just breakfast eaters, actually, because you don't just do breakfast. But that's what it's about today. It's about your breakfasts, about what you've been serving up to the hungry folks. I imagine you get a few farmy folks coming through before they head out on the farm sometimes.
3: Yep, I'm all the steak type of people.
1: Yes, steak for brekkie, a bit of a mince on toast.
0: Like that.
1: Look, Joe, here's some of the things that people have said about you guys. Votes coming through on Facebook. Hartuma Cafe, hands down. They do a scrumptious breakfast and even cater to large group brekkies. Selena has said, of course, it's Hartuma Cafe where the cheeky coffee lady works. Now, who's that?
3: Oh, we've got a few cheeky coffee ladies, so I can't pick one out.
1: Okay, classic. Bevan has said Hartuma Cafe, a mean open steak sandwich.
0: So there you go.
1: Oh, they just love you guys. Yeah. And so congratulations. All of that hard work, all of the time in the hot kitchen, all of those early hours are worth it because you've been crowned the best breakfast in Hawke's Bay.
3: Well, that's awesome. Thanks, guys. And thanks to everyone that voted for us. Awesome.
1: Nice work. Have you had brekkie yourself this morning, Joe?
3: No, I'm on the run. I'm definitely on the run.
1: You're on the
3: run. I'll get something later.
1: Oh, nice. Hey, well, look, we are going to come out and see you on Monday after the show as well. We will hand over your plaque and say hi. We can't wait to meet you guys.
3: Oh, perfect. Nice to see you guys. Thank you.
0: Yeah. Well done, mate. Congratulations. Congratulations to our three finalists and congratulations to each and every one of you that was nominated for the Best of Hawke's Bay in the comment section on Facebook because you know that you are someone's favourite and there are so many favourite brekkie spots across the region. Go out and support one this weekend.
1: Absolutely.
0: It's all about supporting local business, small business and all these people that we know work bloody hard to keep us fed.
1: And you know, the good part of the brekkie is the coffee maker as well, and Fliss from Hartuma has been given a shout out. Someone says, I love it when Fliss is there making my coffee. Always a friendly smile and a chat, because I don't think you can go and order your best breakfast without getting a coffee.
0: No, you can't. It's an integral part of the best
1: breakfast. There's some weird people who just give a water, but I'm always like, coffee first. Yeah. I love it when they say, shall we get your coffees underway and then you have a time to think about the menu.
0: Do that.
1: I'm like,
0: that's
1: yes,
0: perfect.
1: Please. Yes, please.
0: Roll on with that.
1: All right, so hey, on Monday we will have a brand new category for you to start voting with for Best Of. Remember, it drops on our Facebook page on Sunday night.
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9: In this update, a new Horizon poll suggests Kiwis are spreading the blame for rising prices, with 31% pointing the finger at Donald Trump and 29% at the coalition government. Gisborne's wine industry has taken a major hit, with more than half the region's grapevines ripped out after wine producer Indevin pulled the plug on local operations. Wine growers say it's another sign fewer people are reaching for a glass of wine these days. Meanwhile, the Marlborough Wine and Food Festival has been axed after 40 years. It says it's simply become too expensive to keep running. And Springboks captain Siya Kolisi will sit out the first rugby test of the series against the All Blacks in Johannesburg on Sunday morning.
1: Your local Hawke's Bay breakfast. What you want. Adam and Megan on the Hits.
10: Hello, taking a look at today's weather, we have a reasonably fine day ahead. In fact, a beautiful day ahead with a 16 degree high. Overnight low dropping down to around about 5, and tomorrow 19 degrees with sunshine. It is a beautiful day and a beautiful weekend to be in Hawke's Bay. A couple of technical difficulties there. We've had a change in the station and I'm just getting used to it. So excuse the technical difficulties, team. You know, these things happen. It's a Friday.
11: See if you can do it now. because we've already done
10: it. It's already gone. I can't do the thing.
11: Do you know that book, but is it Malcolm Caldwell, and it's called 10,000 Hours, and so it takes literally 10,000 hours to become an expert in something, so I think we've still got a few more mistakes to go.
10: Yeah, but hopefully you can put up with it. If you can't, well, you're out of luck anyway.
11: Yeah, too bad. Hey, I want to talk snoring next.
10: Okay.
11: It's all to do with the incredible prize that Direct Furniture Outlet have got for you to win on the show today.
10: Do you want to hear my snoring?
11: No, I don't.
10: I'll share it with you. I've got an app.
11: Please don't.
10: No, wait, I'll show you. Somber, it's Homewrecker on the Hits, Hawke's Bay. Adam and Megan, morning.

0: Adam and Megan, the Hits Hawke's Bay. It is 26 to 9. Friday is here. Lovely Friday. What are you looking at me for? Looking at me like that.
1: Friday
0: for?
1: Is here because I know you've got that deer in your headlights. Like, what are we doing? We're doing DFO. We are doing Direct Furniture Outlet birthday celebrations. It's their first birthday today.
0: Happy birthday to you.
1: They're having a bit of a party tonight, which will be amazing, just to, you know, thank everyone for being there, friends and whānau and things like that. They've got incredible deals in store at 10 o'clock this morning, like the old Workhorse Luxe mattress. You can get upsized for the day. So, buy a queen, only pay the double mattress price, right? So buy a single and get a king single, that kind of deal going on. So make sure you go and make the most of that. But absolutely free on the show right now is the incredible Andromeda 7 Zone Queen Mattress. This is medium plush, so it's going to suit so many people. Usually worth $2,200, but the DFO price is $1,599. The price to you today is absolutely free. We are giving this away.
0: Wait, a $1,600 mattress?
1: A $1,600 queen mattress.
0: Take your old one and send it straight to the dump. I can tell you it'll probably only cost you about like $40, $50 to dump it.
1: To dump it. And then, honestly, you will just have the best sleep of your life on this.
0: Because you will strike. If you put it out the front of your house for free, it might go, but queen mattresses often will sit there for weeks and then they get rained on, and then no one wants it when it's rained on, and then you look like the mattress house and people will look down on you, including your neighbours. You're like, oh, this bloody mattress house. How long's that been there?
1: Well, who has some tie downs to just put one on top of their car when they're driving past someone's house, right?
0: Yeah, it's hard to move a queen mattress.
1: So don't worry about that. DFO will help you get your mattress onto the truck, the trailer, whatever it is. This is a beautiful, absolutely free mattress right now to one of our listeners.
0: Renters, homeowners, it doesn't matter because you can upgrade your mattress no matter what your situation, just so long as you've got the queen base to put it on.
1: Okay, so what we want to talk about is snoring, because unfortunately for me, as old age approaches, I've become a snorer. I hate that about myself. Adam's always been one, and I'm keeping the whole family awake at night. Every night I say, did I snore? They say, yes. I said, how bad was it? Was it like this? And they go, no, it was worse than that. And I just feel so, so bad for them. I hate that about myself. And you yourself have got a new app and a mouth guard, and you're even snoring through that.
0: I've got a new mouth guard, and I have to say it has provided substantial amount of relief. It has most definitely provided me with less snoring, but if I've had a couple of brews, if I've had an evening glass of wine with me tea, through I go, man. And it's embarrassing because this mouth guard came with an app and I didn't realise quite how bad I was. You know what the other thing that's bad is? I do have sleep apnea. Oh, like I stop breathing and then I'll go. And it just stops. And there's sometimes up to a minute and then it goes. And I don't even know I'm doing this because I think I'm sleeping soundly, having a lovely night's sleep. But listening back to my app, I'm like, no wonder the missus wants to give me a boot in the ass.
1: Yeah, you need to go and get that sorted. Sleep apnea is really dangerous.
0: Yeah. And no wonder I feel tired. No wonder I feel tired all the time because I'm not getting good sleeps.
1: And you look like rubbish. I mean, get that sorted.
0: What?
1: Go get it sorted,
0: excuse me.
1: You look exhausted. It's because you're not breathing in your sleep.
0: Yeah.
1: Hey, all right, guys, if you want to win this absolutely free Andromeda 7 Zone Queen Mattress, text through, let us know. We're going to play a fun little game with you guys. 4487 on the text, thanks to the epic team at Direct Furniture Outlet.
0: So what do we need to text? Bed? Mattress? Yep. DFO?
1: Just text. All of those things. We'll see you.
0: All in any. Katy Perry, Snoop Dogg. Geo Double Jizzle. It's California Girls on the Hits.

0: Really wish you could all be California girls. It is Snoop Dogg and Katy Perry on the hits Hawke's Bay. 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It is their birthday. 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Pretty good ones too.
1: 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It looks beautiful. You'll have some great sleeps on that, let me tell you. So we've got our contestants on the line ready to go. Let's first welcome Alicia. Morning, Alicia.
2: Good morning.
0: Good morning. Hello, Alicia.
1: Now, why do you need a new bed, a new mattress?
2: We've had our one for about 12 years now, so we were just thinking, we might be time to upgrade it.
0: Is it at the stage of life where when you strip it all the way down to the mattress, you go, those are some weird little marks on there.
1: Some weird shapes.
0: I'm not entirely sure what those are from.
1: Don't worry. We've also got Jason on the other line as well, who would love to win this queen mattress. Morning, Jason.
3: Morning.
0: Jason,
3: morning.
0: Do you have shame of the stain on your mattress when you strip it down to...
1: Adam, ask them about
0: that.
1: We all do.
0: No,
1: we don't.
0: It might be a spilled glass of vino one night where you were sitting down trying to watch a movie or something.
1: Or
0: you know?
1: A bleeding nose, something
0: or
1: like
0: a blood,
1: that.
0: No, exactly.
1: Yeah. Harold's your bed at the moment, Jason?
3: Oh, yeah, it's pretty old. Definitely time for a new one.
1: All right, and you've got queen base and headboard and everything like that?
3: Yep.
1: Okay, all right, you're good to go. Okay, guys. You've heard the fact that I now snore, and so does Adam.
0: We'd be a terrible couple of people to sleep next to in the bunk beds. You wouldn't want to be next to us in the hiking hut, would you?
1: Just awful.
0: It would be a cacophony.
1: Alicia, do you snore? Have you been told?
2: No.
1: Okay, so you're okay. What about you, Jason? Have you been told that you snore?
3: I've been told I snore, but...
1: Yeah, but you don't believe it, eh?
3: Don't believe it.
1: No,
0: snoring is just our way of letting the world know that we are having a good sleep. You know, you have to announce it to the rest of the world. I'm sleeping well. I'm sleeping fine.
1: All right, so here's how this game's going to work.
0: We just need you both to give us a snore. Give us your best snore. We'll put it out to the people for a vote and somebody wins a bed.
1: All right, so we're going to have a snore off, all right? This is your chance to really get guttural, like get it right in the back of the phlegm and give it your best shot. Alicia, you've got to give us your best attempt at a snore now. Away you go.
0: Oh,
1: keep
0: that's
1: going.
0: Good. That's good snore. One more round. Now that's good snore.
1: That's a good snore.
0: That's good snore. That's good sleep. Okay, over to you. Over to you, Jace. What do you got for us this morning?
3: All right.
0: Ooh. Okay. One more round. Let's hear it again.
1: Keep going.
0: That's just the most, it is the most annoying sound in the world, isn't it? You can understand. I mean, you can totally understand how our significant others are just ropeable.
1: Oh, my God.
0: Okay, so who had the best snore? Text through 4487. We'll keep it open for this ad break. Is it Alicia or is it Jace?
1: All right.
0: Good luck, guys. Somebody walks away with the bed next, all right?
3: Thank you.
0: Thanks, team.
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4: All over the Bay. Adam and Megan on the heads.
3: Is your snore a bore? No, it is not, actually. It's been entertaining this morning, and somebody has walked away with a brand new bed just based purely on their snoring.
5: Yeah, Alicia and Jason gave it a crack. Who do you think had the best? Keep the text coming through on 4487. There's a clear winner at the moment.
3: Hannah said that you sounded like a chainsaw going hard.
5: Really
3: all
5: nice
3: night
5: of her,
3: long,
5: wasn't it? Just although, to be fair, she said it wasn't as bad as what she thought, and it was only initially.
3: She said it was all night
5: Don't
3: long.
5: Don't you go hating on my snoring.
3: I will.

0: Adam and Megan, the Hits Hawke's Bay. That is Shaboozy and Born to Die 929.
1: All right, when we're giving away a Dreamland Andromeda mattress valued at $1,599, there can only be one snore winner. We had Alicia and Jason giving it their best shot of the best snore live on The Breakfast Show this morning, and we got you guys to vote.
0: Big Jace, we appreciate you giving it a nudge, but we would like to say a huge congratulations to brand new bed owner, Snorri Alicia.
1: Alicia, congratulations. You have won a brand new queen mattress valued at $1,599.
2: Thank you so much.
1: How good is that?
2: So amazing.
1: All right, give us another one of those award-winning snores. That was a soft one. Like, if it was just that, my husband would be happy.
0: Yeah, if I can get my snoring down to that level, that's the comfortable zone where the missus's earplugs work well enough that we can get through the night without me getting a mild hiding.
1: With that. Hey, Alicia, you're going to sleep so well on this. Are you excited?
2: Oh, so excited. I was just dropping the kids off at school and I said to my son, who's got a teacher's only day, oh, let's enter that. So, amazing.
0: Oh, good on you. Yeah, that is a massive saving for you.
1: Yeah.
0: Nearly $1,600 that you've just saved in a brand new bed to sleep on. That should do you for the next 20-odd years. You'll have the best night's sleep. You might even snore like you have been.
1: That'd be good, eh?
2: Thank you guys so much.
0: You are so welcome. Worries. Thanks to the team Furniture Outlet.
1: Yeah, DFO. They will see you right, Alicia. And, of course, if you need any other beds for the family at the moment, go in and get another mattress upgraded.
0: You know what's funny, though? You ask anyone to do a snoring sound and they'll always go and do the breathe out quite quiet. I'm living proof that the breathe out can be just as noisy as the breathe in sometimes. You can do it.
1: Oh, what is wrong with you? I'm surprised.
0: I have a big dangly uvula. I've got an oversized uvula.
1: You've got so much about you that needs fixing. So where do we start?
0: It doesn't need fixing. I'm beautiful the way I am.
1: your poor partner.
0: Massive uvula and all.
1: Yeah, she's
0: know what they say about men with massive uvulas.
1: Yeah.

0: their best.
1: It is 4 to 9. Hey, it's a big birthday in the Green Whānau household today. My lovely daughter is turning 12 years old. So a huge happy birthday to you, Alexis. It's weird when you get kids all starting to make this age because you're through the time where they really need you and want to be around you. And, you know, they're all becoming more independent now, quite drastically. So it's an odd age and stage to be at. She is still, thankfully, a lovely and wonderful person to be around, and I love you to bits. So happy birthday, Alexis. See you a bit later on.
2: Hope she gets that through school.
1: Yeah.
2: Yeah, it's all right, Dad. You caught her. She's fine. Hey, for those petrol heads out there, you'll be excited. I'm kind of excited that my local boy, Hayden Patton, born and bred in Geraldine, is going to be in town. He's here for the big rally this weekend. So I think Napier Sound Challenge around about 4:30.
1: Mm-hmm. They're going to have the cars down there, a bit of a send-off.
2: Yeah.
1: This is the first time it's returned since COVID
2: so
1: era.
2: I think...
1: Cycling Gabriel.
2: So it's going to be amazing. And there's a signing session. There'll be other New Zealand rally drivers down there as well. So get your motor running, get out on the highway, get down to Marine Parade tonight. Like, do that, then go to the Magpies.
1: What a night out.
2: Like, all the sports covered, right? How cool.
1: It's 2 to 9. 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
7: In this update, South Auckland's local doctor's Ōtara is seeing nearly 300 patients a day, with demand soaring since it went 24/7 earlier this year. Dr. Lloyd McCann says some patients are waiting up to 4 hours to be seen.
8: We obviously work very hard to ensure that people experience the shortest possible wait, but given the clinic is seeing hundreds of patients every day, sometimes that wait is inevitable.
7: More than 9,000 number plates were scanned in Wednesday's nationwide fine-chasing operation, bringing in $34,000.
9: The Ministry of Justice says it led to 36 people paying on the spot and 11 people having their vehicles seized. 64 people had vehicles clamped, while 113 received a warning letter.
7: Prosecutors are challenging the sentence given to mushroom murderer Erin Patterson, while she's also appealing to try and reduce it. She's serving life in prison with a 33-year non-parole period after being found guilty of murdering three relatives and attempting to kill a fourth with poisonous mushrooms in a beef Wellington. The ABC's Sasha Payne.
10: The trial judge stated her notoriety meant she would likely face extensive solitary confinement. But prosecutors are arguing the sentence is manifestly inadequate.
7: And a strong 6.7 earthquake has rattled Peru's southern Andes, with tremors reported

0: reportedly felt as far away as the capital, Lima. There's no tsunami threat. In sport, Fabian Holland will partner Josh Lord at lock as the All Blacks prepare to face the Springboks on Sunday morning in the series opener at Johannesburg. He's fended off Sam Darry and Patrick Tuipulotu for selection in his first test of the year after undergoing shoulder surgery. Coach Dave Rennie says competition was tight.
1: The two guys were chosen with Toops at six. Yeah, we're really excited about that group. But, you know, you look at how good Paddy was against Ireland, and Sam Darry's been excellent for us as well.
0: And the Black Sticks men and women have suffered Hockey World Cup defeats to Argentina and Spain, respectively. 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
2: Beautiful day ahead, light winds, high of 16 degrees and a 5 degree overnight low before we reach the lofty heights of 19 for Saturday and 21 for Sunday. It's going to be a great weekend as well. That's your weather with Paddy's, $6.50 bubbles and Paddy's Ale all day, every day. At Paddy's.
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2: Kia ora, 903. Congratulations again to Hatuma Cafe, who have taken out the Best of Hawke's Bay. Best brekkie, if you're in CHB, that sounds like the place to be to go and get yourself breakfast.
5: Oh, does it ever, right? Joe and the team there, just absolutely brilliant. And we will have a brand new Best of to let you know all about on Monday morning. And this is going to be a good one as well. This one, you'll be able to cast the net far and wide.
2: Far and wide.
5: Look, almost time for me to head on out of here. I have got a flight to go and catch and see whether or not my carry-on bag will get through.
2: Brother, are you going to be able to go to the kuru lunch? Have you got the
5: yes,
2: time?
5: But I can't eat anything because it's I'm on my Road to Raro plan, and I don't think that includes hash browns and bacon.
2: Well, screw the Road to Raro plan; it doesn't count in kuru lunches. That's what I heard.
5: Yeah,
2: nothing counts
5: true.
2: In the
5: calories
2: kuru lunch.
5: Don't count in kuru.
2: Nah.
5: Okay, good. Thank you for saying that, Adam. Now no. I'll just go.
2: There's no calorie in kuru.
5: Crazy.
2: Yeah. I'm going to write that song. There's no calories in kuru. Justin Bieber, it's Ghost on the Hits Hawke's Bay.

0: 9:10, and you're just about to finish up for today because you have to shoot off to the airport and catch a flight to Wellington, working in Wellington. So I hope you have a great time, safe trip and all that.
1: Thanks. It was one of those flights where, remember when petrol, and they cut some of the regional flights. So the flight was initially for, 2 o'clock this afternoon.
0: Yes.
1: And Air New Zealand just had to, do whatever they had to do to try and make things work.
0: Consolidate a few.
1: Yeah, so I was kind of bumped up the list a little bit, so I do have to love and leave you. But I wanted to say good luck for tonight because Magpies Man is back in the stands,
0: it's
1: right?
0: It's me, Magpies Man. Yeah, we'll be out and about. I'll be on mic and hanging out with you in the crowd. If you want to get on the big screen, pop up and see me. Say hi. We never know. We might be going cutting to cam and putting you guys on. I'm thinking that tonight we're going to do, like they do at the Warriors, at the Waz, a bit of a pukana can. We'll get the best pukana.
1: That'd
0: on the
1: be
0: camera.
1: Cool.
0: Yeah,
1: that'd
0: the
1: be
0: kids
1: cool.
0: Out there doing that. We'll be getting the stands to cheer it up and seeing which is the best. Harris Stand went off last week.
1: That's surprising. See, if you'd said of all the stands, I would have thought the Graham Low. I was surprised about the Harris Stand.
0: Harris went well. So we'll see which stand goes off. But do come along to the game and join us, Magpies Man and the rest of the Magpies, as we take on Manawatū tonight. The tip-off kickoff is at 10 past 7, so it's an evening game under the lights, and it's set to be a beautiful evening in Hawke's Bay.
1: Yeah, it's not going to be too chilly, which is good. But you remember, we're still trying to get Momoa to the Magpies.
0: We are.
1: I don't know if you see anyone there tonight that looks as if they might know famous people, go and tap them on the shoulder.
0: So as things are rolling, we chatted with Hayley Sproul. She's the person we know that's closest to him more. We said, can you ask him for us whether we can score a chat with him or if he'd like to come to the Magpies? She said he's leaving the country shortly. I'll get in touch with him. Now we've been ghosted. Do you think that Hayley actually did ask him?
1: Nah. I mean, she's such a cool girl.
0: She is.
1: I would have liked to have said yes, but I think...

0: It's just in the too hard basket.
1: Yeah, I've got a feeling she didn't send the message, eh?
0: If it comes through, it'll be a miracle. So I think we've just got to now, like, forget about Hayley Sproul and find someone else.
1: Find some other way to get in touch with Jason
0: and
1: Momoa.
0: At the moment, I'm coming up. I mean, I'll be in Wellington tonight. If you see Taika Waititi or somebody just walking down the main street, or Jack Black or someone, and I'll do what I can.
1: Hit them
0: I
1: up.
0: Will do what I can.
1: You're going to be, of the us two, the closest to Jason Momoa this weekend, so you slide into his DMs.
0: Okay. You leave it with me.
1: Okay, I'll leave it with you.
0: See everybody.
1: See ya, Meeks. Have a nice weekend.
0: Thank you.
1: Bye. One more.

It's Adam and Megan on the Hits Hawke's Bay. Just Adam now, because Megan has had to head off. She's got work to do in Wellington, so don't go in to catch a flight. Thank you very much for being here. Was thinking the other day, made some fried chicken. Got the old chicken drumsticks. There's a great video by a guy called Dean Does Everything on YouTube. And this guy, I think he's just got like a home handyman type fella. But he does a very clear, concise, and straight to the point video on how to take the fillets off of a chicken drumstick. And his technique I found has worked the absolute best. I'm getting reasonably fast at it now. So it's a real cheap way to get yourself some chicken fillets, especially if you buy the big packs when they come on special at the supermarket. Whip the fillets off, made up a bit of a dredge, you know, the dry floury thing, and then took some of the dry flour and ran a bit of water over some of it, about a quarter of a cup full, made the wet dredge, blah, blah, blah. And before you know it, she was frying up in the pan on the stovetop. Made some great fried chicken, thoroughly enjoyed it. Saved some, had it the next night in burgers. But the faff around with the extra oil and doing the actual deep fry, so actually having enough oil to cover a chicken fillet and cook it up, it is quite, one, it's messy, and two, it's difficult to know what to do with that oil once you're finished. You put it back in, filter it back into the bottle, and then how you're supposed to dispose of it, and don't dig a hole in your garden and pour it down that. But some people say, oh, who knows, just do dig a hole in your garden and pour

it down there. It's a bit of a pain in the bum. So if you're going to have to find a way to dispose of your oil, you want to do it less than making fried chicken in a pan and then chucking away the oil. So my question to you, as somebody who has formerly owned a deep fryer and had it for quite some time, but got to a point that I was just deep frying everything, because you get supermarket shoestring fries and you run them through your deep fryer, basketed deep fryer, you know, the one that I'm talking about, like a plug-in electric one with a basket and about 6 litres of oil in there or something. You run your supermarket shoestrings through that, chuck a bit of salt on those bad boys at the end, you've got yourself some Macca's fries. That you could not tell the difference, even if you buy like Pam's from the supermarket, you could not tell. So everything got so delicious and so good that I was like, I'm going to deep fry everything. And that's just not healthy. Are there those out there that own deep fryers and use them with restraint? You know, do you have one and you don't deep fry everything? You only use it when you want to make some homemade fish and chips or you want to do like a fried chicken. Let me know on 4487. Do you think it's possible to own a deep fryer and have restraint, or do we all just slip into the chuck it in the deep fry pie? Deep fry that. Chicken cordon bleus. Yeah, I am going to get some of those from the freezer section at the supermarket and run them through the deep fryer. You bet your bottom dollar I'm going to do that. 9:24 is the Hits Hawks Bay, Adam and Megan.

0: Adam and Megan, the Hits Hawke's Bay, 9:30 on the dot. Megan has headed off for the weekend, but I'll be hanging out till 10 with you. And thank you for the text coming through on the should I, shouldn't I buy a deep fryer after making fried chicken last week. And it came out awesome, but it's just like you've got to use a lot of oil. It becomes kind of a one-time use thing. If you've got a deep fryer there, from when I used to own one, you can get, depending on what you're frying, depending on whether you're like doing battery stuff or whatever, but you can get at least sort of 4 or 5 fries out of your oil before you have to really start thinking seriously about changing it, and then maybe even more. So you get a bit more time with it and less clean up and less faff and hassle. But as this texter said, do not buy a deep fryer. It'll start with chips, and before you know it, you'll be back to deep frying absolutely everything and anything. The experiments that I have done with a deep fryer. So you text her, a person after my own heart, and I probably will take on board your suggestion and not go and make that purchase. 29 to 10 reasons to celebrate. Megan had them this morning, but I'll see if I can dig some up. Some reasons to celebrate for Friday, the 21st of August, not least of which is the Magpies, the mighty Magpies returning to McLean Park. I have, look, I've just been handed one last family pass to give away to that game as well. Magpies versus Manawatu. 1, 2, 3, 4 tickets I have sitting here. If you'd like them, just text Magpies through to 4487 and I might see if I can hook you up with tickets to the game to check out tonight, 7:10. The mighty Magpies with another win. They're already 3 from 3.
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1: It is 9:34 and the Magpies are returning to McLean Park tonight. We're going to have them kicking off at 10 past 7. Another game under lights. Looks like a primo evening for it. Luke, good morning.
2: Morning, mate.
1: Morning. Have you been following the Magpies season thus far?
2: Yep, here we go.
1: Good to have it on TVNZ Plus A. So if you've got that app on your telly, you can just log on and watch the games free of charge when they're out of town, which is awesome. But nothing beats being there live and large. Were you at the last home game?
2: Yeah, I was. Yeah.
1: Excellent, mate. And a good massive showing from the crowd, eh? We had a good crowd out there. I would like you to be part of the crowd at this home game. I've got 4 tickets. You and the whānau can go along and check out the game tonight. We'll see you there.
2: Oh, look, thank you very much, mate.
1: Not a worry, brother. Hold on the line. We'll sort that out for you. Come on, the mighty Magpies. Let's make it 4 from 4, 25 to 10. It's Maroon 5 on the hits.

Adam and Megan on the Hits Hawke's Bay. That is 660 in White Lines. No Megan here. She has moved on. But hey, thanks for hanging out with me. It's been an awesome week. We've had a lot of fun with DFO, Direct Furniture Outlets, daily deals and prizes. This morning, it was a brand new and upgraded bed to the tune of around $1,600. So a massive prize. Thanks, DFO, for being on board. Thank you for the invite to your wee shindig tonight, too. I've got to go and hang out at the Magpies, but I appreciate that. It's also been amazing putting people in the drawer to have their rent or mortgage paid for an entire year with One Roof. And I think that this probably is the competition that has the phones ringing the most, because it would just mean so much to so many people to say goodbye to that particular bill. Monday, if you've been missing out, the chances will increase. Okay, that's all we can say. I'd love to have you here. This is Green Day on the Hits.

Taylor Swift to wind it up for me here at the Hits Hawke's Bay. Thank you so much for hanging out with us this week. Thank you for listening. We had our recent radio ratings out, and you've made us number one. So that is a really nice feeling, and couldn't happen without people tuning in. Lovely week here at the Hits. Had a lot of fun with New World Onikawa. They're riding for a reason this week. Congratulations to those guys. I believe that the first of the packs will be going out to deserving families in need this weekend. So you've really made a difference if you made a donation there. Thank you, thank you, thank you. Otherwise, have an absolutely awesome weekend. Let's go the Mighty Magpies. Get down to the Sound Shell at 4:30 if you want to see the rally setting off back in Hawke's Bay for the first time since Cyclone Gabrielle. And we've got a sunshiny and very spring-feeling weekend. Another big happy birthday to my big 12-year-old today, Alexis. Catch you a little bit later on for your birthday. Otherwise, have an awesome day, have an awesome weekend, and we'll catch you back here Monday morning with more opportunities to get yourself in the drawer to live on the house with one roof. Extra opportunities happening Monday here at the Hits.

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9: In this update, KiwiBank's annual profit has declined 9%, but the bank says it's still in a strong position overall. Chief Executive Steve Yurkovich says it's continuing to grow faster than the market in deposits, home loans and business lending. A man's facing charges after allegedly flashing what looked like a pistol at staff in Auckland's Lynn Mall before stealing a hoodie. Police arrested two people in Glen Eden, finding the stolen hoodie, a plastic BB gun and a bag of meth in their car. Prince Harry and Meghan Markle are set to return to the UK in the coming weeks as their children prepare to start school. Correspondent Vincent McAvinney says with their rocky history with the British tabloids, attention will be on how the media covers the Sussexes this time around.
10: And if they're wanting to live, as you know, as they say, private individuals when they come back, then they do then earn a slight right to protection from intrusion. It just depends what their activities are going to be.
9: And Beer Varna is back in Wellington this weekend with more than 12,000 beer lovers expected to check out more than 380 brews from New Zealand, Australia and Japan. Festival director Ryan MacArthur says it's about celebrating the industry.
11: They get to really put on their glad rags and experiment with ideas and experiment with flavours and do things that sometimes they might not normally do.
9: In sport, Springboks captain Siya Kolisi will sit out the first rugby test of the series against the All Blacks in Johannesburg on Sunday morning as his hamstring recovers. A further blow to netball's playing stocks in New Zealand amid the uncertainty surrounding a domestic competition. Magic shooter Xavier Tui has signed with the Cardiff-based Dragons in the UK Netball Super League. And Penrith coach Ivan Cleary's pleased to get out of Melbourne with a win after his side found themselves offside with the referee in a 22-14 triumph over the Storm in the NRL. Saddle up and shop Noel Leeming's anniversary sale now for big deals, daily clues and winning wheel prizes. 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The Hits, Hawke's Bay weather with Paddy's, $6.50 bubbles and Paddy's ale all day, every day at Paddy's. Nice and fine, we've got nor'westerlies and 4 is the overnight low. Tomorrow, beautiful day, fine and sunny with nor'westers and a high of 19 degrees.
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This is The Hits with George in for Hayley today. Morning, how you doing? At the end of week 5 of term 3. God, there's only 1 week to go of August now. Madness flying through the year. And obviously it was a week all about getting your hands on those Olivia Dean tickets. If you haven't, there's still a chance at The Hits Aotearoa on Instagram. Good luck. Avicii and Aloe Black now on The Hits.

0: Hey, it's Adam and Megan here. Have a wonderful weekend across Hawke's Bay.
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0: And if you've been struggling to get through and have the opportunity for your rent or mortgage to be covered by us, Monday's a big day for you. 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

Hits is the station paying your rent or mortgage for an entire year. What would you do with that freed up cash? It's an absolute game changer. If you're not in the draw yet, no dramas. Next turn is at 12 o'clock today. Shaboozy next after Jason Derulo on the Hits.

0: Rihanna sounding fantastic on a Friday. This is The Hits. George here in for Hayley today. Hey, so final couple of weekends, a weekend sport around the country. Chester from Earth Sciences New Zealand. Is the weather going to be playing ball?
1: Yeah, not exactly the most ideal weather this weekend, George. We're looking at a good amount of rain coming to the South Island as we start the weekend, and that spreads into the North Island on Sunday. The good news is eastern areas will stay mostly dry, but if you live in the west or up towards Auckland, expect some rain sometime this weekend.
0: Okay, nice one. Cheers, bud. Have a good weekend. Harry Styles and David Guetta before 11 o'clock on The Hits.
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12: All the songs you love. And we'll try different things. They all play here. I love it when you do it like that. From the 90s till now. Did your boots stop working? Did your truck break down? Love the hits.

0: Vance Joy on the hits. We are right behind Manuka Fuel Symphony. Have a listen to this. This was Symphony this year. But at Eric Pride's, you're going to mix the DJs and a symphony orchestra as well. You can hear the horns in there. Unreal. So it's back in the Auckland Domain on the 20th of March next year. And if you want to get clued up, all the details are at thehits.co.nz. We would love to see you there. After 11, Lola Young and Taylor Swift on the hits.
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0: In this update,
15: A Tauranga City Council meeting to discuss landslide risk on Mount Maunganui last year never ended up going ahead. Six people died when a landslide hit the beachside holiday park in January.
16: A review released this week shows the council was repeatedly warned over 25 years of the risk to life posed by slips on the mountain. A council agenda shows a geotechnical report was scheduled to be presented to Moau's Administrative Board and Trust in August 2025. The joint meeting did not proceed because of concerns about quorum requirements.
15: Sky City's profits have fallen nearly 38% and it's cutting up to 250 jobs, but its new Auckland Convention Centre is proving a bright spot. The venue has welcomed almost 100,000 people in its first 6 months, even as gambling remains the company's core business. Meghan and Harry are returning to the UK, with their children said to be a big reason behind the move. Royal correspondent Robert Hardman says their eldest child, Archie, is seven.
17: It's a fork in the road moment school-wise. Yeah. Do they raise him as a Brit or an American? And they've decided he's going to go British.
15: And something fishy went down in Northland this morning, with Kaitaia College coming out of lockdown after reports of a firearm turned out to be a fishing rod. In sport, Carlos Alcaraz is fit to defend his US Open Grand Slam tennis title after a four-month injury absence. The tournament at Flushing Meadows begins Monday week. Springboks coach Rassie Erasmus has admitted to an attack of nerves ahead of the four-match test series against the All Blacks, starting Sunday morning in Johannesburg.
18: I'm pretty sure it's the same on the other side too. We can look calm, we can speak in a way that it looks we are 100% in control, but no, it's massive.
15: And football fan groups worldwide have launched a petition calling for Gianni Infantino's resignation as FIFA governing body president. 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The Hits, Hawke's Bay weather with Paddy's, $6.50 bubbles and Paddy's ale all day, every day at Paddy's. Nice and fine, we've got nor'westerlies and 4 is the overnight low. Tomorrow, beautiful day, fine and sunny with nor'westers and a high of 19 degrees. The station that takes you all

This is The Hits with George and for Hayley today. Hey, so if you like your sport, great weekend coming up. If you don't like your sport, not such an ideal one. The All Blacks have obviously been in South Africa for a while playing all the club teams. They're finally playing the actual South African national team 3 a.m. on Sunday. Warriors playing on Saturday night 7:30 and Liam Lawson racing for Red Bull in the Dutch Grand Prix. That's early on Monday morning. Big one. Here's Imagine Dragons on The Hits.

0: Hey, it's Adam and Megan here. Have a wonderful weekend across Hawke's Bay.
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0: And if you've been struggling to get through and have the opportunity for your rent or mortgage to be covered by us, Monday's a big day for you. 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

This is the hits. So a bit of a shame to hear about the Marlborough Wine and Food Festival. Man, so many people from all over the country would go to that every February. Been going 40 years, but they said they've had to shelve it until further notice due to difficult but necessary decisions. Bam! We're going to play Kelly Clarkson 660 next after 21 Pilots on the hits.

0: Kelly Clarkson on the hits. George here in for Hayley today. We are the home of Maddie and PJ. If you missed it yesterday, PJ is considering dressing up for her son's birthday party, but she's very cagey about what the dress up actually is.
1: It is very cool. It's she's toit.
2: She's toit. She is toit. It says one size fits all, though, so I think...
1: Well, we'll see. We'll see.
2: I think they'll love it. I think, right? Yeah. They're not going to see it as a competition if I look way better than the kids.
1: I think the four-year-olds are going to be thinking they're competing with you, Pete.
0: She said if she wears it, she's going to post it on Instagram, so keep an eye on her socials over the weekend. But they're obviously not here this afternoon. Hayley's filling in. If you want to catch up on their podcast over the weekend, text DRIVE to 4487. 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

0: 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We're going to start Friday afternoon next with Ed Sheeran, Alex Warren, and get your phone ready. 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